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1: Hey, glad you're here. Welcome in. Get yourself comfortable. It's a Thursday night. Perhaps your long holiday weekend has already begun. Even if there's another day of work to do tomorrow, tomorrow does happen to be Friday, so we do have that going on for us. We've also got great music going on here all night long on the Praise Party. I'm Victor Sosa with the Winans.

0: 95.7 Hallelujah FM, Memphis Inspiration Station. We're starting the praise party tonight with some Kiki Sheard. We've also got Adia and Anthony Brown in Group Therapy's Always Be Good. It's going to be a terrific night. You are stopping by at the right time, my friend. Thank you for being here. My name is Victor Sosa. I got this music, but there might be something else that you've been trying to hear all day long and it just hasn't come on yet. So let's fix that. 888-646-6167. I got my screen open, ready for those voice messages that are showing up on our program here. 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
1: Couples who've been together for a long time, got any particular secrets, hacks, different things that you do that folks would kind of chuckle at? But you would say to yourself, you know what? This is actually something that has kept us happy for years. I saw an article about this, and a couple of these things were just, I was like, I got to put my drink down. Otherwise, I would have spit it out laughing at some of these suggestions or things that have worked for couples. I'll share a few of them with you in the next hour, but not until we've had a chance to enjoy some music from Shirley Caesar, as well as take care of your request for Dorinda Clark Cole and Commission.
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1: If you're thinking about staying for a while, I'd say it's a pretty good idea. We got plenty of songs for you to get your praise on to all night, if I do say so myself. Mercy from PJ Morton in mere moments. But let's not rush Commissioned off the stage, shall we? It's Running Back to You on the Praise Party.

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1: Israel and New Breed plus Lasha Knox and Ernest Pugh. Just a small taste of what we got here in the next few minutes on this Thursday Praise Party. If your long holiday weekend has already started, look at you living your best life. Appreciate us being a part of it. I'm Victor Sosa. I saw this article earlier today. It's titled Unhinged Marriage Hacks That Have Kept Couples Happy for Years. Not the kind of stuff you would get from a therapist or some sort of quote-unquote relationship expert. Just the kind of things that folks who have been together a long time do and just puts a smile on their face. So, one wife said, "When my husband annoys me, I move his bookmark back a few pages in whatever book he's reading. So satisfying." Just one of those things where you just chuckle to yourself. Another one said, "I tell him made-up stories about things my friend's husband did and finish with, 'I'm so glad you don't do that.' But they're all things that he does that I don't like. And that's how I actually get him to self-correct." That's Jedi mind trick stuff right there. "How about we have scheduled arguments," one husband said. Literally, they put it on their calendar every 2 weeks. They call it bi-weekly beef. "We bring up any and all complaints, everything from serious stuff to, 'I did not appreciate what you left in the bathroom for me last week.'"

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I'm Victor Sosa. 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

0: 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Welcome to the Praise Party. I'm Victor Sosa with Lasha Knox and Ernest Butte.
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1: So the kids have been back in school for a minute. Maybe enough time to get a feel for this new teacher of theirs. What have been their first impressions so far? Hopefully your impressions of the praise party this evening are pretty good. We got the Commodores, we got Corinne Hawthorne and Forever Jones to take it up a notch or two. I'm Victor Sosa. Phone number is 888-646-6167. How about thinking about your own academic career? I cringe at those words like it was a career, more like a sentence. Regardless, is there a particular teacher in your life when you think about your days in school that is still with you, maybe still haunts you a little bit? Let's talk about it.
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1: We got Fred Hammond and then your calls at 888-646-6167. 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Is there a teacher that still haunts you?

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I'm Victor Sosa. Hey, listen, if you're ready to make meaningful connections and walk into some new opportunities, Delta Fest 2026 is where you need to be. We're talking about leaders, entrepreneurs, investors, and innovators who are coming together in Jackson, September 2nd through the 4th. 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

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And guess what?

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0: 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We've got Todd Delaney, Richard Smallwood. Also going to get your requests in for Kirk Franklin and the family, going back for Melodies from Heaven. We're having a good time on the Praise Party tonight. I'm Victor Sosa. Although I apologize if I've conjured up a tough memory or two with my question this evening. When asking about back to school, since the kids have been in there for a few weeks, maybe even a month at this point, starting to get a feel for their current teacher and how they may feel about them. And I wondered if you could remember a teacher from your days in school, Chris, that maybe you remember and a shiver goes up your spine.
1: It's got to be Mr. Crum.
0: That's a great name. What grade was it and what about him still haunts you?
1: So fifth grade, Mr. Crum, my teacher, he talked to us very stern, very harshly. It was very just everything disciplined. And so for us, it was horrifying back then. But the things that he would tell us still ring to my head this day because it related to the world and adulthood.
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1: I hate to be the bearer of bad news, but if you are trying to get in your car and get away for the long holiday weekend, you missed your best window. Mary Mary's on the way. We've also got music from Group Fire and Kirk Franklin with Karen Clark Sheard. And if you're sitting in heavy traffic tomorrow at any point over the course of the weekend, you can always turn to us, whether it's the radio or the free iHeartRadio app, to help you get through it. Labor Day travelers, high costs, heavy traffic, it's life in 2026. AAA said round-trip airfare costs this year about $750 per person on average this weekend, which is up from last year. Hotel bookings? There are more of them, and they've gotten more expensive this year, too, up nearly 10% in the U.S. AAA said the best time for that road trip this weekend was actually earlier this morning. Worst days for travel are tomorrow, oh my goodness, Saturday and Monday, of course, when everybody's trying to get back.
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7: 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The first half was with Sharon Jones and the Dap Kings. 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And then the second half of the show was me with the Dap Kings as the rhythm section and the National Symphony Orchestra as the strings doing the entire What's Going On album. It was definitely a pinch yourself moment. It was definitely one of my favorite musical moments in my life.
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Hey, it's Victor Sosa. 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
1: Going to get you some music from Reverend Clay Evans, as well as the Chicago Mass Choir, and some Fred Hammond. I'm Victor Sosa. We've been talking tonight about back to school, specifically since the kids have had about a month or so, maybe just a few weeks, depending on when your child went back, to start to get a feel for their teacher and whether or not this is going to be a real good experience for them or just one they got to figure out how to grit their teeth and make their way through. We've all had teachers like that. As hard as they work, some of them just don't click with us. It's a vibe kind of thing. What teacher back in the day when you were in school is the one that still haunts you, Thomas?
2: I think her name was like Miss Moyer. I'm not really sure. She had like a nervous breakdown in class, and she started telling, you know, everybody to like sharpen pencils and like do random things from class, and she started freaking out. It still messes with my head today.
0: Wow.
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3: It's the Come Up with Ty Tribute.

That's the Come Up. I'm your boy Ty Tripp, and welcome to the Come Up Show, y'all. I am excited, as always, to be all up in your ears today. I feel like I'm too much. Do y'all ever feel like you too much sometimes? I just feel like sometimes I'm just too much. I felt like that all of my life. You know what I'm saying? I'm just too much. I'm just too much energy. I just got... Everybody's chilling. Why you got to be doing all that and everybody's just chilling? Ty, just fall into, you know, the common thread of chillosity that the rest of the world is engaging in, or that the rest of the world is setting. Most of my surroundings, especially when I was growing up, everybody chilling, but I'm like, But all things work together for good. Now, people want all that excitement. They want all, if I come in chilling, they like, uh-oh, what's wrong with Ty? Something wrong. Is he feeling okay? What's going on with him? Now I can't chill. I better have that energy. I done typecast myself. If I want to do a show and just chill and do like ballads or like Yolanda Adams, Smokey Norville worship set, they're going to be like, man, what's wrong with... What's wrong with Ty? Anyway, I said all that to say, what's up, y'all? Welcome to another episode of The Come Up. I'm excited and delighted to be sharing this hour with y'all. Y'all buckle up. We're going to have a good time, as always. Yeah. This is Nicki Minaj, Blessings, featuring Tasha Cobbs Leonard.

All right, I said I'm a bit too much the last break. If y'all heard it, I said, all right, I ain't gonna be too much, y'all. I'm a chill. Look at some of y'all like, no, we need that energy. Bring it, brother, bring it. Y'all the ones I love. I love y'all, man. I need y'all. Y'all the ones I need to call in and go ahead and encourage me. I'm a little bit out of touch. I've been doing like this. Well, you're not supposed to say when you're fasting, so I'm not. And there I go. I just said it. So God, forgive me. Let me just say I'm not on social media right now. So this ain't about fasting or being spiritual or

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12: Now this Sunday, we're going to do it a little bit different. We're going to have a selection for one of our very own choir.

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Notice I said he's doing something great. It's not that he's gonna do something great. The fact that you are here in your

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Just look them right in the eyes. Can you do that? Look at somebody next to you, right in the eyes. I know we don't do that in church very often, but just try it. I'm watching you. Keep looking at them, say, hi, how you doing? Tell them my name is. Keep looking at them, say, I understand you need a miracle today.

0: Okay, as promised, what's up? Ty Tribbett here, y'all. How y'all feeling? How y'all doing? Yeah. As promised, I'm going to give y'all the 5 benefits of taking time away from social media. Number one, do you think you can do it? Can you do this, y'all? Let me answer it for you. Yes. Yes. The Bible even says, I can do all things through Christ that strengthens me. So, this is something you can do. I'm doing it. And the first couple of days were like, but you're just so accustomed and wired, you know what I mean, to doing what you do habitually in your routine. But, man, it's just proven to be one of the better decisions I've made. All right. So, let me give you the 5 benefits. The first benefit of pulling away from social media is improved mental health, because social media can contribute to feelings of anxiety and depression and stress, you know what I mean, due to the constant comparison with others, exposure to negative content, and the pressure to stay connected, you know what I mean? So taking a break can help reduce those negative feelings, and it could just improve your overall mental health. That's number one. We're just getting started, and it's already, some of y'all nodding right now like, ooh, I needed that. Thank you so much, Tyler. Right? That's just number one. We got 4 more to go. Y'all keep it locked, and I might add some more to this. It's to come up with Ty Tribbett. Yeah!
1: It's hard to come down. Once you come up with Ty Tribbett.
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0: All right, y'all. I be Ty Tribbett. This is The Come Up. Listen, man, I haven't been on social media all month. Woo! And some say, bro, you ain't missing nothing. And some say, how did you do it? How can you do it? Well, I still got people running my page, so that's a good thing. So people think I'm still alive to the world. You know, if you're not on social media and have no social interaction, they think you don't exist anymore. But I got somebody running my page so they'll know I'm still alive, I'm still here, and still got stuff going on, whatever it is. So I got the five commandments. I got the five commandments for taking a break from social media. Number one, improve mental health. Number two, increased productivity. Man, I'm getting so much stuff done now. I done wrote two songs, y'all. I wrote two songs because I'm like, all right, if I ain't going to be online, I got to do something. But social media can be a significant distraction, yo, which often leads to like procrastination. But when you fast from social media, it allows you to focus more on your tasks, your goals, and it leads to just increased productivity and better time management. So I've been experiencing like all of that. Like, wow, I didn't know what I was missing by engaging so habitually and ritualistically on social media. Number three, it enhances real life relationships. How about that? Enhances real life relationship. The studies say here, by stepping away from social media, you have more time and energy to invest in face-to-face interactions and more meaningful conversation, which can strengthen relationships with family, friends, and colleagues. There you go. You enhance your real relationships when you step away from social media. I can't tell you how many times I see people at a dinner table with everybody's head down and a light flashing in their face because everyone's on their devices. But when you pull away, you can recognize, oh, I'm at the table with somebody I love. I'm at the table with somebody who probably got some advice or something cool or funny to say that can... I'm actually at the table with people of value. I'm in the presence of people with value. I got real good friends. I got real good family. I got real good... I got that right in front of me, but I haven't been able to appreciate it because of my habit of going on social media. Gone are those days. Let's appreciate and fortify and strengthen our real life connections and our real life relationships. This can be done in part by pulling away for a time from social media. Can you do it? Can you afford to do it? Or the bigger question, can you afford not to?
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1: 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Helping you to come up. We gonna set this thing off right. It's the Come Up with Ty Tribbett.

All right, we back. And just like that, the hour is gone. But check it out, y'all. I still got two more. We've been doing the five commandments of taking a break from social media. Let's review. Number one, improve mental health. Number two, increase productivity. Number three, enhance real life relationships. Four, better sleep. Better sleep, because excessive use of social media, woo, especially before bedtime, it can interfere with your sleep, yo. And the quality, due to that blue light that comes from the screen, like the mental stimulation from all that scrolling, I'm telling you, a break from social media can lead to improved sleeping patterns and better rest. That's why I said, some of us can say, man, can I afford to do that? Some of your businesses are online. Delegate somebody to do it. Can I afford to do it? Man, can you afford not to do it? You need your rest. And number five, drum roll, please. Heighten self-awareness. Studies say social media often bombards users with a flood of information and opinions, which can cloud one's own thoughts and feelings. Fasting from social media provides an opportunity to reconnect with yourself. And that fosters a greater self-awareness and personal reflection. I am experiencing all of this now. If it has led to better in my life, I did not want to withhold that information from you all. Man, this is the come up, and here is one decision you can make that'll make you and allow you to come up in five different ways. I love you all permanently. Man, until next time, stay blessed, stay safe, stay up.

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1: All right, so here's the deal. I'm back with you once again. My name is Ed Long. We call this right here, we call this the Sanctuary. So welcome to the Sanctuary. Your first time here, I'm going to tell you what's going on. We got birthday shouts coming up in just a few minutes, so make sure you hang on. Right now is Greg O'Quinn and Joyful Noise. Come on, Chloe.
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1: All right, your brother Ed Long is here. Ron Carter, Ricky Dillard right there. Open my eyes. All right, we're playing Yolanda Adams in a minute. Also, Bishop Larry Trotter. We got Whitney Houston's I Love the Lord. Plus, we got Pastor Mike Jr., okay? All right, so listen, if you're celebrating your birthday today, I'm going to say happy birthday to you. You're celebrating along with actor, comedian Damon Wayans. Also, singer Beyonce celebrating today. Candy Alexander celebrating her birthday, and also actor Lawrence Hilton Jacobs is celebrating too. So happy birthday all way around from your brother Ed Long.
2: You're in the sanctuary with Ed Long.
3: 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It's all going down on the Hallelujah stage with Hallelujah Highlights Memphis, featuring live performances from Billy Rivers and the Angelic Voices of Faith, Carlene Strong Tate, the exciting Holy Sons of Chicago, Keenan Shotwell, featuring Chris Williams, Joshua Johnson, Voices, United Gospel Choir, featuring Pastor Marvin Kelly, Kingdom Youth and Young Adult Choir, the Memphis Seventh-day Adventist Mass Choir. This is a family fair you do not want to miss. Tickets are

I was sitting over the dishes with tears in my eyes, and I had to declare out of a hard place that you've still been better. I can never repay you, Lord.

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0: 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I love it. I love it. I love the red talkback mic. That's when you get a chance to talk back to us.
1: Oh, my God. I don't even know what to say.
0: It's okay. I'm going to give you a minute to think about it. 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
1: There it is. Jason Nelson's Made New. I like it a lot. We've got Israel New Breed on the way. John P. Key, New Life Community Choir doing Jesus Is Real, plus the Cardi Cortez and more of your favorites only minutes away. 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There's a lot of features that I love. One of them is the fact that we have the song lyrics along with the songs. It's pretty cool. So you never sing another wrong lyric again. Plus, we got the talk back feature. That's where you can talk back to us. We love hearing from you.
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1: All right, Ed Long is here in the sanctuary. In a minute, we're going to talk about things that we love so much we wish would never end. We'll talk about it in a minute. Right now, Doc

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1: PJ Morton and Mercy right here. Ed Log is hanging out in the sanctuary playing Erica Campbell's Trust and Obey. Also, Reverend James Moore, I Will Trust in the Lord. We got some great stuff coming at you, so hold on, okay? All right, some things that we enjoy so much that we wish would never end. You know what I love so much? I love when the shampoo girl at my barber, she gives me a nice shampoo and the deep condition, and she scratches my scalp with that thing. I don't know what it is. It's got the little ridges on it. Oh, my God. I'm like, ah. She's like, did it itch anywhere? I'm like, yeah, right over here. I've been making up stuff. It's right here, just so she can keep going. Also, a long foot massage will always feel good, right? Mm-hmm. How about a toasted bagel smothered in cream cheese? Well, come on now. Also, taking your shoes and socks off after a long day on your feet. That's always good, right? Also, crawling into bed when you got some fresh sheets on there. Yeah, some fresh sheets on a nice warm bed. Yeah, that's some stuff right there. Yeah.
2: 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With Ed Long.
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1: That right there, Anthony Brown Group Therapy, Always Be Good. That's your latest. All right, Edwin Hawkins on the way, Corinne Hawthorne, David Daltrey, and even more of your favorites. Come on, you know how we do. We play them back to back for you, so give me a few, okay? All right, I just love a good, strange but true story, especially the ones where the criminals are not so smart. They do some really not so smart stuff. All right, so here we go. A Brazilian thief could have not picked the worst day to try and rob passengers on a bus. After snatching up more than $800 in money and merchandise, the man jumped off the bus right in front of 50 police officers gathering for a ceremony at that exact moment. Dozens of officers chased him and eventually caught up to him. See, you gotta check your surroundings, dude. Come on now.
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Ed Long is in the sanctuary. All right, these are things to look for in a man's home. Are you ready, lady? Are you listening? Here's some things you might want to look for in his home to determine if he's someone you want to keep around. I'll share them with you in a minute.

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1: Ty Tribbett's Holy You, making it do what it do. Your brother Ed Long is here playing Ricky Dillard, Shirley Caesar, Charles Jenkins, and more of your favorites are coming up in a minute, all right? As we hang out in the sanctuary, I want to let you know, if you're a female and you're looking for this guy, this certain guy, you want to determine whether he's the one you want to keep around or not. These are things to look for in his home, okay? Here we go. Fitted sheets. Okay, a guy with a proper bed setup shows he values comfort and cleanliness. How about cleaning products? Okay, having these items indicates he takes care of his space and values hygiene, beneficial for both mental and physical health. All right, what else? All right, clean towels. A full, fresh set of clean towels shows thoughtfulness and maturity. Also look for books. Book collections hint at a curious mind and they can add character to his home. Okay. Also look for personal touches like photos or trophies or other things that you could look into his personality and make his space. It helps to make it feel more inviting. Okay. Also proper seating. A comfortable living room setup shows he's considerate of hosting guests. And also a dinner table indicates he's likely to cook at home or at least values sharing a dining experience. How about that? Yeah. Some things you can look for, lady. I'm glad I can help.
2: The Sanctuary with Ed Long.
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Somebody that's going through right now. Some broken family, broken fellowship, broken friendship, broken bodies. The Bible says if we just go to Him, brokenness, broken heart, contrite spirit, He will in no wise cast us aside. When I think about all of these diseases that's plaguing our land, AIDS, cancer, tuberculosis, kidney diseases, I don't care how many diseases there are, there's an answer. You see, double jeopardy gives you the answer. You got to come up with the question, is that right? We don't have to come up with the answer because we already know that Christ is.

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1: 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You can do it. I'll tell you just how in a minute. Right now, Lashae Knox, this is Right There.
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1: Lachey Knox on the box. The song is called Right There. That one features Ernest Pugh. We got Fred Hammond on the way. Yolanda Adams coming up too. Kenny Lewis with one voice. We got you covered musically. All right. All right, then, long as my name, we're hanging out in the sanctuary. 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
3: 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Adventist Mass Choir. 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
1: All right, so the Labor Day weekend is upon us. Woo-hoo, boy. Yes. 3-day weekend. Can somebody say Friday? I'm telling you. All right, so listen, I'm going to share some grilling tips with you in a minute on things you can do, because I know some folks are going to be cooking out. So hold on. I got it coming up right now. Walter Hawkins and Be Grateful.

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1: There they are, Lisa Noel Smith and the Brown Singers. Yeah, they won a Stellar for that song. They won a Stellar in every category they were nominated. Lisa Noel Smith and the Brown Singers with Promises. All right, I promise to bring you Marvin Sapp, Vanessa Bell Armstrong. We'll do Jonathan McReynolds and more. Also, I promised you I would bring you some grilling tips. So this is what we're talking about this time. We're talking about not to thaw out those steaks before grilling. Don't thaw them out. If you thaw your steaks before throwing them on the grill, you've been doing it wrong. America's Test Kitchen, Cooks Illustrated, and other food experts have concluded controlled comparisons between cooking steaks straight from the freezer versus cooking after thawing. They found several advantages for the frozen method. Here we go. Tasters unanimously prefer the steaks cooked directly from frozen, saying that they were just as flavorful or even better than those that were thawed. I'm sorry, that were thawed. Think about that.
2: 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With Ed Long.
3: 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It's all going down on the Hallelujah stage with Hallelujah Highlights Memphis, featuring live performances from Billy Rivers and the Angelic Voices of Faith, Carlene Strong Tate, the exciting Holy Sons of Chicago, Keenan Shotwell, featuring Chris Williams, Joshua Johnson, Voices, United Gospel Choir, featuring Pastor Marvin Kelly, Kingdom Youth and Young Adult Choir, the

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0: 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It's me, Ed Long, here. 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
1: I got to shout out Barry and Chantel. Barry is celebrating his birthday today. I got you, bro. You want to hear that Canton Jones? Here it is right here. Praise on.

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1: All right, Canton Jones right there. Praise on go. Now you know Ed Long is here. Reed Temple Choir coming up for you. Also, Fresh Start Worship. Kathy Taylor. Oh, how precious. We got that coming up, too. So, Barry, my man, checking in with me. He wanted to hear that Canton Jones. He's celebrating his birthday along with actor and comedian Damon Wayans. Also, singer Beyonce celebrating today. Actress Candy Alexander celebrating today. And Lawrence Hilton Jacobs, he is celebrating his birthday, too. Happy birthday all the way around.
2: Sanctuary with Ed Long.
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1: That's right. Love never fails. Never, ever, ever, never, ever. All right. Ed Logg is here with you. Some more grilling tips. We're talking about thawing out steaks as opposed to keeping them frozen before you throw them on the grill. Okay. Now, if you do it frozen, you prevent moisture loss. Frozen steaks lost about 9% less moisture during cooking than thawed steaks. This leads to a juicier result. Why does this work? A fully frozen steak is much colder inside, so the exterior can be quickly seared for flavor without overheating the interior. Okay, there you go. I'm not a grilling person, but hey, I'm glad to pass it along.
2: You're in the sanctuary with Ed Long.
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1: All right, it's me, Ed Long, here with you. We are hanging out in the sanctuary. Very comfortable here in the sanctuary, isn't it? Mm-hmm. So glad you're here, right? I know, me too. All right, so I got Kirk Franklin and Karen Clark Sheard. Thank you for everything. We got the inspirational thought for today coming up after this. I just want to

0: 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Hallelujah.
1: I like it. Kirk Franklin, Karen Clark Sheard. It's called Thank You for Everything. All right, Ed Long is here with you. That's me. You and I are here in the sanctuary. Hezekiah Walker, Canton Spirituals, Zacardi Cortez, all coming up for you in minutes. All right, time now for your inspirational thought for today. I call this segment right here, Think on These Things. Here we go. There may be people you see every day that have the gift of getting on your nerves. The good news is you're in control. They can't make you unhappy unless you allow them to. Mm-hmm. That is posted on my Ed Long Radio Facebook page. Check it out, all right?
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Yeah, there's a lot of birthdays happening in my family this weekend. Shout out to my sister-in-law. Her birthday's today. Happy birthday, Veronica. And my wife and I celebrated 14 years of marriage on Wednesday. So happy anniversary, babe. We're going to start the show off the right way. Nothing Else Matters by Brent Jones right here on the new Donnie McClurkin Show. Good morning.

0: Jason Nelson and Madison R. Ward. Before that, you heard Brent Jones with Nothing Else Matters. It's the new Don McClurkin Show, and right now, it's time for our flashback song of the day.
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0: Today, we're taking you back to the year 1995. As a matter of reference, in 1995, the show The Wayans Brothers debuted on the WB. For anyone that had a computer back then, Microsoft launched Windows 95. And I know some people that still are using Windows 95. Anyway, no. The movie Toy Story was released by Pixar, and it was the first fully computer animated feature film, and that changed animation forever. But also in 95, this song showed up. It's called Show Up by John P. Key.

You Wait by Nia Allen and Major. Before that, you heard Show Up by John P. Key. I'm T Stone holding down the fort. Yo, keep it where you got it. I gotta take a break, but when we come back, I'll be jumping on them turntables for your praise break for start off your Labor Day weekend. And we got your Friday funnies for you to get your laugh on. So keep it where you got it. We'll be right back.

0: the Bible says a cheerful heart is a good medicine. So let's get some cheer in your heart and some laughter in your spirit. Today's Friday Funnies comes from one of the funniest men that ever do it, Sinbad, who had suffered like some illness, and he's back moving around right now, and it's good to see him out telling jokes again. So we're going to take it back with your Friday Funnies coming from Sinbad. Let's get to it.
1: Back then, too, man, people don't realize they don't even use it no more. Layaway was it in the 70s. That was just to throw you off. You wasn't gonna get the clothes. They were just trying to fake you out, hope you forget about the shirt. My mother was the queen of layaway. My mother, boy, she would set us up $400 worth of clothes. We're like, we gonna be sharp, we gonna be sharp. And my mother, okay, y'all, we gonna put this on layaway. Oh, mama, come on, mama, just give me one shirt. My mama buy $400 worth of clothes and go put down $1 a month. I still got stuff on layaway from 1973. My mother, we gonna get that jacket, baby. We gonna get you that jacket. We used to get on our bikes, ride down to the store, and look at our stuff on layaway. Check my shirt out, man. Look at that. I'm gonna have that by next Christmas. You know that.
0: This Hallelujah. 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

0: Darwin Hobbs right here on the new Donnie McClurkin Show. I am T Storm holding down the fort. And I got to take a break. But listen, when we come back, I'm jumping on the turntables and setting off your Labor Day weekend with your praise break. Man, let's get to it, man. So keep it right here. We got it. As soon as we get back, I'm on them turntables.
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was DJ T-Storm himself with About That Name. But now it's time for our new summer song. That's right, I've been playing it for the last week, the new summer song. And it's from the one and only Benita Shelby. Now, I've already given you a little history of Benita Shelby and how she's the first lady of Burning Bush Church of God in Christ right there in Michigan. And she's the wonderful mother of Shelby 5, that quintet that sings like absolutely nobody else. Those are her five children. And she's the great woman behind her husband, Bishop Don Shelby. And she's made a step of faith. She stepped out and she has released her first single ever. And I love this single. That's why I'm playing it. So here is our new summer song, Benita Shelby, and the song, Call on Jesus. Call

says Bonita Shelby, and Call on Jesus. For a first attempt, this is phenomenal. Keep on going. Keep on going, Bonita. That is beautiful. Call on Jesus, taking us back to Pentecost. Now, I've got to take a break real quick, but when we come back, I've got an inspirational message just for you. More of the new Donnie McClurkin Show to go right after this.

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1: Hi, this is Donnie McClurkin, and I've got an inspirational message just for you. There's a great difference between happiness and joy. There's a great stark difference between happiness and joy. Happiness is based on what happens. And if what happens is positive, it gives us a sense of happiness. But joy? Joy is from a divine place. Joy comes from God. Joy comes from confidence in knowing that no matter how bad things are, you've got God on your side. That even in the most crying times, the most trying and crying times, your heart will never be overwhelmed because joy will always remind you that weeping may endure for a night, but joy always comes in the morning. Never lose your joy. Keep your faith strong in God and keep your mind stayed on Him, and you will have joy unspeakable and full of glory.

0: Pour your oil. Joshua Rogers right here on the new Donnie McClurkin Show. I'm T Stone. I've been holding it down for Donnie on this Labor Day weekend. Listen, our time is done, but don't you go nowhere. You got more of what you need coming up next right here on the station right here. Listen, I want to thank God for my grandmother celebrating her 90th birthday this weekend. Man, it's a wonderful woman of God, and I'm just grateful that I'm able to see her see 90. Man, what a blessing. Look, thank you for starting your day with us right here on the new Donnie McClurkin Show. Appreciate you listening. Have a blessed weekend, and as my Aunt Laura would say, God loves you, and so do I. Peace.
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fantastic Friday of a Labor Day weekend. Oh, yeah. It's your girl, Sherry Mackey, on 95.7 Hallelujah FM. And yes, Beverly Crawford is joining the party today. So call your

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0: Yes, it is a fantastic Friday. Yay, Labor Day weekend. Hallelujah. Oh, man, we've got great things in store on today on this Labor Day weekend as we kick off this three-day holiday weekend. Hey, listen, I got to tell you about this diva, baby, and her nightly routine, baby. Apparently, it's working for her and extending her life. I'm just saying. We got a Friday morning funny to tickle your funny bone, and I am so excited, y'all. We got Beverly Crawford. She's going to be hanging out on the party today. I'm excited to talk to her about what she has going on, her and Pastor Todd. We're going to go to God in prayer. We got your birthday and your wedding anniversary shouts for the weekend. Yes. We got to test your biblical knowledge with a Bible challenge question of the day. We got to look at today in African-American history. I call it Black Facts. And then in today's word, peace in the middle of a storm. Come on, Jesus. Then I got a little Sherryism, a little wisdom I've learned along the way. What we have is a party on the radio with you in mind. It's your early morning praise party. I am Sherry Mackey. Good morning. Good.
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0: It's your early morning praise party. I am Sherry Mackey. Happy Labor Day weekend, everybody. And as we head into this holiday weekend, a quick reminder that Monday is Labor Day. It was signed into law as a federal holiday back in 1894. It honors the incredible contributions of the American workforce. Whether you are firing up the grill, headed out on a road trip, or just enjoying a well-deserved day off, have a safe and happy unofficial end of the summer. 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Or if you're firing up the grill, have us out there in the backyard with you. Hey, listen, I got to tell you this quick story about this 100-year-old woman, diva, Frida, known as Mom. She has a nightly tradition, y'all, of enjoying a hot dog and a Diet Coke. It brings her immense happiness. Her daughter and caretaker queen shared a video of Frida singing about her favorite meal on her 100th birthday, and it went viral. Take a listen.
1: I'm in heaven. I'm in heaven. For I've got my hot dog and my Diet Coke. What could be better than having a hot dog and a Diet Coke?
0: You better be in heaven, girl. The internet has been captivated by Frida's joyous and simple pleasures, with many expressing admiration for her unbridled happiness. Frida and Queen continue to share moments of bliss and nostalgia, showcasing their close bond and love for the simple pleasures in life. Y'all better enjoy your hot dogs. I'm just saying. Hey, listen, we're going to go ahead and stick and stay. I got a Friday morning funny coming up to tickle your funny bone. It's your early morning praise party. I am Sherry Mackey. Good morning.

0: It's time on your early morning praise party with me, your girl, Sherry Mackey, to get a happy. We get a happy when you share your testimony at 844-885-9425. That's 844-885-9425. You know we overcome by the blood of the Lamb and by the words of our testimony. What God has already delivered you from, He's already healed you, He's already blessed you, will be a blessing for somebody else, something to encourage them. 844-885-9425. What are you happy about?
1: Hello, Miss Sherry Mack. How you doing? And the whole crew. I love each and every one of y'all. And have a blessed day. And I just want to say, God save me from a home invasion. Look at God. I'm still here. Blessed up, prayed up. Ladies, everybody, be careful out there. God bless. Love y'all. Amen. Have a blessed
0: day. Jesus, God, you better be a protector. Who saved her from a home invasion? Come on, Jesus. Y'all, let's praise with this woman of God.
2: Come on and praise
0: it. I want to hear your testimony as well, whether you leave me a message on the talkback feature on the iHeartRadio app or you call 844-885-9425. It's your early morning praise party. I am Sherry Mackey.

0: It's time on your early morning praise party with me, your girl, Sherry Mackey, for us to tickle your funny bone. You know, the word of God says laughter does the merry heart good like a medicine. Well, we've got a little dose of medicine, y'all, from a classic comedian in gospel. I absolutely love me some Jonathan Slocum. Take a listen.
1: So I thought we should bring somebody out here in our imagination to be a part of our program of singing black music. So we're going to pretend as if we just started the service and we have your new praise and worship leader, Pastor James Brown. I get ready to do my thing. You ready to praise and worship? 1, 2, 3, hit me. Your name is Jesus. Jesus. Jesus. Wait a minute. I want everybody this time to be the Jesus Christ the Lion Savior. Then again the praise. Then I want everybody this time to be the Jesus Christ the Lion Savior. Then I'm going to get the praise. You want to get the praise? 1, 2, 3. His name is Jesus. Jesus. Hey! Good God. Jesus. Mighty, mighty, mighty Jesus. So that's praise and worship. It's over. Then we're going to raise the offering. Let's bring up Deacon Red Fox.
2: Thank you. Look here. It's offering time. Bring y'all the tithe in the storehouse. And if you don't pay your tithe, I'm going to give you fire across the lip. And if you don't love Jesus, you're a big dummy.
0: That Jonathan Slocum is funny to me. Hey, there you have it. That's your Friday morning funny on your early morning praise party with me, your girl, Sherry Mackey. We're taking your calls with your testimonies at 844-885-9425 or your birthday or anniversary shouts, 844-885-9425.
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0: it's time for us to go to God in prayer. And as always, I invite you to join along with me in prayer. You know, I think about that prayer of Jabez. You know, we can still pray that over ourselves, over our families. That's what I want to pray. That 1 Chronicles 4:10. Heavenly Father, today we come before you boldly, just like Jabez prayed, asking you to bless us indeed. Lord, we bring ourselves, our entire families before you. We ask that your hand would rest upon us, guide us, protect us, and lead us into everything that you purpose for our lives. Father, bless us indeed. Bless our family indeed, not just with material things, but with spiritual blessings, divine wisdom, good health, peace, strong relationships, purpose, favor, opportunities to make a difference. Lord, enlarge our territory, enlarge our capacity, enlarge our influence, enlarge our opportunities, enlarge our vision, enlarge our ability to serve, enlarge our ability to give, enlarge the impact of our lives and our families, not so that we can receive glory, but so that your name can be glorified through us. Father, take us beyond the limitations we've placed on ourselves. Take us beyond fear. Take us beyond insecurity. Take us beyond the mistakes of our past. Take us beyond what people said we would never accomplish. Open doors that are aligned with your will. Create opportunities that no human being could have arranged. Connect us with the right people. Give us favor with those who have the authority to help us move forward. Lord, enlarge our territory, but give us the wisdom to manage what you enlarge. Father, let your hands be with us and our families. We need your hands on our homes. We need your hands on our children. We need your hands on our marriages, your hands on our careers and business, your hand on our finances, your hand on our health, your hand on our decisions, your hand, God, all over our future. When we don't know which way to go, let your hand guide us. When we're facing something bigger than us, let your hand strengthen us. When we're walking into unfamiliar territory, let your hand reassure us. And Father, keep us from evil. Protect our family from every danger, seen and unseen. Keep us from people and situations that would cause destruction. Keep our children from negative influences. Keep our minds from destructive thoughts. Keep our hearts from bitterness and unforgiveness. Lord, don't just protect us from evil around us. Protect us from anything within us that could sabotage what you're trying to do through us. Oh, God, give us clean hearts. 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Where there's been loss, comfort us. Where there's been disappointment, renew our hope. Where there's been division, bring reconciliation. Where there's been lack, you provide. Where there's been confusion, you give clarity, God. And today, we declare over ourselves and our families, we are blessed indeed. God's hand is upon us. Our territory is being enlarged according to God's purpose. Our steps are being ordered. Our family is covered. Our children are protected. Our homes are filled with peace. Our minds are guarded. Our future is in God's hands. We will not allow fear to keep us from the territory God is calling us to. We will not allow our past to determine our future. We will not allow limitations to become our identity. We will walk by faith. We will trust in God. We will obey God. We will serve God. We will use every blessing he gives to bless somebody else. Oh, Father, let the Jabez prayer become more than words we speak. Let it become a way that we live our lives. Bless us so that we can be a blessing. Enlarge us so that we can enlarge your kingdom. Give us influence so that we can influence others towards you. Give us resources so that we can help those in need. Give us favor so that we can open doors for others. Give us wisdom, God, so that we can leave a legacy for generations. Lord, let our family become evidence of what happens when people surrender their lives completely to you. And Father, when you enlarge our territory, don't let us forget where we came from. Keep us humble. Keep us grateful. Keep us prayerful. Keep us dependent upon you. We declare that our family will not live beneath what you've ordained for us. We will walk in purpose. We will walk in favor. We will walk in wisdom. We will walk in protection. We will walk in abundance according to your will. And above all, we will walk with you. So today, Father, hear our cry. Bless us indeed. Enlarge our territory. Let your hand be upon us. Keep us from evil. Keep us from unnecessary pain, and make our lives a testimony of your goodness and your faithfulness. In the mighty, powerful, victorious name of Jesus. Amen and amen.
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Charles Jenkins. Whoa. Yeah, it's a fantastic Friday on the party. Your early morning praise party with me, your girl, Sherry Mackey, if you're celebrating your birthday with my bestie love, Renee Lee, this weekend. 844-885-9425. You got about 2 minutes to get on the birthday lines. Let me send some love out to my cousin, Antonio Mackey. I love me some you. Right now, enjoy Commissioned.

0: Miranda Curtis is all in on 95.7 Hallelujah FM. You're inside the party, your early morning praise party with me, your girl, Sherry Mackey, and family. Family, lots of things going on in Memphis and the Mid-South News. The city of Senatobia on Thursday, they appointed an interim police chief. Angelica Mays has taken over the position effective immediately. Certainly sending prayers her way and toward the folk in Senatobia. Also making news, lots of things going on this weekend. I know the thing that I'm going to be attending, of course, at Brown Baptist. We've got Family Month. We're kicking off in all white this weekend. And my pastor's heading home, baby, so he can preach to the families this weekend. I'm looking forward to that. Also, on Saturday, my bestie for the resty, my bestie love, is celebrating her birthday. And of course, because she can sing the way that Renee Lee is going to celebrate her birthday on Saturday. Sing, sister, sing. Elevate, celebrate. Renee's favorite songs, a free musical concert. Of course, when you know it, Ching. Featuring her new release, The Promise, is going to be Saturday at 4 o'clock at Holy Nation Church of Memphis on Old Brownsville Road with Pastor Andrew Perpina. 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So there you go. Hey, listen, family. Other things going on. Fall tram tours. That's going to be going on this weekend at the Memphis Botanic Garden. The Delta Fair and Music Fest going on this weekend, or actually it starts this weekend. The Orion Financial Free Concert Series at Overton Park Shale. All kinds of things. Southern Soul and R&B Picnic. Craft food and festival, and the Redbirds and Durham Bulls going on Sunday at the AutoZone. We got lots of stuff to do in Memphis. Just avail yourselves to it and keep us turned on here on 95.7 on this fantastic Friday as we're kicking off Labor Day weekend. We got your birthday and anniversary shouts coming up.
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0: celebratory to everybody celebrating this weekend for Labor Day. Brenda Pope, Angie Holmes, what's up? Sangin' Angie, Myron Mays, Twins, Roshonda Buchanan, Sharonda, Adrienne Turner, Darian Malone, Ariel Brooks, Raymond Holmes, Gabrielle Gibbs, Antoinette Thomas. On Saturday, it is a national holiday as my bestie love, Renee Lee, is celebrating her birthday. Happy birthday from your daughter, Jasmine, from Marcus, your siblings, Karen, Matthew, and Mark. My cousins, Yvette Wren and Yvonne Alexander, I love you ladies. Micah Mack from your cousins, Kimmy and Courtney, Keisha Scott Walker, hey girl, Demarius Rice, Kevin, Terry, Vincent, Maxwell. On Sunday, Derek Hibbler, Miss Angie Grant with those delicious cookies, Pastor Terrence Green, senior from your wife, Dr. Val, Brenda Patterson, Nancy Owens, Vicky Johnson. Happy birthday to Vicky Gibbons from your BMBC family. 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
1: This is Janice Taylor Cardi. I would like to wish Miss Acacia Campbell Stigger a happy birthday on tomorrow. Happy birthday, Acacia.
2: 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I'd like to say happy birthday today to Angie Holmes, Dr. Ernie Smith on Sunday, to Angie Illum, Shirley Morris, Chandra Russo, Kamisha Arnold, Candace Mack, Ellery Walton, and Helen Whitfield.
3: 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I would love to wish Charlie Talon, Ruth Hayes, Linda Moe, and on Saturday, Grace Collar, and on Sunday, Rosie Weldon, Percy Tipler, Daniel Hill Wilson from Curly and the AWE Church family. 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
6: 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This is Deborah Allen Rogers, and I'm calling to wish Dorothy Brewer a very happy birthday on today. And tomorrow, I want to wish my baby, the last pea in the pot, the Angelo Wokey Rogers, a very blessed and happy birthday on today. We love you guys, and keep God first, and you'll go further.
7: Good morning. We would like to wish a special happy birthday on Sunday to Christopher Anderson, and a very special happy 75th birthday to Mother Dorothy Bogart. We love you, Mother. From the entire Hughes family. And holy faith.
0: Of course you guys are celebrities. You're joined by actor Damon Wayans from In Living Color, My Wife and Kids. Major Payne was my favorite. 66. Gospel artist Demita, No Looking Back, is 55. Entertainer Beyonce. Come on, single ladies. She was in the movies Obsessed, Dreamgirls, The Lion King, Fighting Temptation. She's 45. On Saturday, Michael Keaton from Beetlejuice, Batman, and Toy Story 3, 75. On Sunday, Rosie Perez, Do the Right Thing, White Man Can't Jump. She's 62. Actress, soul singer Macy Gray, 59, from Training Day, Brotherly Love, and For Colored Girls. Actor Idris Elba from The Wire, Luther, Beast, Daddy's Little Girl. He's 54. Actress Anika Noni Rose from Dreamgirls. Princess Tiana in Princess and the Frog. She's 54. Happy birthday, everybody. It is your early morning praise party. I am Sherry Mackey.

0: 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Go ahead and call and share about the goodness of the Lord in your life. What are you happy about?
1: 12 years ago, I was pregnant. And I was on high blood pressure medicine for 12 long years. And this past year, I've still been on, they had me on like 6 different blood pressure medicines. But I wanted to get off of them, but the doctors told me I couldn't. But I know what God had told me. And at the beginning of this year, all through the years, the God told me that I would get off of them. But the doctors kept adding more and more. So this year, at the beginning, along with the 5 that I was on, they added 2 more. Instead of me getting discouraged of listening to the devil in my ear saying that they added 2 more that made it 7, I knew what God had told me. He said, you shall live and not die. And they took me off completely of all my blood pressure medicines. Now I am no longer on blood pressure medicine after 12 long years of being on 5 to 7 different blood pressure medicines. Taking all of them, now I'm on nothing.
0: Come on, Jesus.
1: God have completely healed me of high blood pressure.
0: Come on, Jesus. Me too. Me too. In Jesus' name. Oh, I know that blessed you like it blessed me. Go ahead and give us a call and share your testimony as well. That number to call is 844-885-9425. That's 844-885-9425. It's your early morning praise party. I am Sherry Mackey.
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0: Well, you know, if it's happening anywhere in the world, it is happening on The Party. It's your early morning praise party with me, your girl, Sherry, Mackie, and Bebe. I am so excited to welcome a woman whose voice is powerful. She's anointed. Bebe, she is a preacher, teacher, all of the things. She's a Stella Award-winning gospel powerhouse who has been blessing the church for decades with her incredible vocals, passionate praise, and music that reaches straight to the soul. From her days of singing on Bobby Jones' Gospel, baby, she was a part of our Sunday mornings. Don't play with it. A phenomenal solo career that brought us hits like Jesus Precious King, He Lives, Sweeper Through the City, It's About Time for a Miracle, and my daddy's favorite, He's Done Enough. Beverly Crawford is on The Party. Hey, Beverly Crawford.
1: Hey, girlfriend. You know I'm excited.
0: Now, Pastor Beverly Crawford, thank you so much for taking the time out to hang out with us on The Party.
1: Oh, thank you, Eula Sherry. I'm always honored. You my girl. I'm telling you, thank you for having me. Thank y'all for having me. When you say a party, you know we having a party when we hook up.
0: That's right, every time. You and Pastor Todd.
1: That's right.
0: I remember the last time y'all came and hung out with us in the studio. We laughed so much. Oh, my goodness. We had a great time. We did.
1: Yes. Now, you know, Todd always have some kind of joke or something.
0: Right. And he was cutting up.
1: Yes.
0: He was. Now, Pastor Beverly Crawford, you have just brought us so many great hits. You have done so many amazing things in your career, and now you're back with brand new music. Talk to me about your brand new music.
1: Oh, my God. I'm so excited, Sherry, because we have been praying about, Lord, we're ready to do something new and, you know, how we're going to do it, show us and everything. Then we got a call from Mr. Carr, Ja'Kaven Carr's father.
0: Yes,
1: and Miss Allen said, Ja'Kaven said she wrote a song, she went on auntie to sing it, and he said, I'm going to send it to you. So he sent it over to us, and me and Todd was listening to it, and before I could say anything, Todd was like, that's it. And man, we listened to this song, it's entitled Made Away, and we were like, whoa, Ja'Kaven wrote this song. And they flew me out to Atlanta and went in the studio. Not only was I excited about it, but man, when I looked over from the booth and looked over with the engineer, Ja'Kaven is sitting there with the engineer, because she's not only just wrote the song, but she's producing the
0: song. Come on,
1: I'm like, oh my God. You're getting ready to produce your auntie.
0: I love it.
1: Oh man, I was so proud of her just to see her grow up. And probably maybe at the age of 12 years old, she came out of church and did a revival. And so to see her grow up and to see what God is doing with her career, and just say, hey, I want you to be a part of what I'm doing with the legends, and I'm going to write this song for you, auntie. And I can hear you singing it. I'm in the booth, and she's in telling me, okay, auntie, give me that. Can you go up this place? Can you do this? I was just so blessed, and this song Made a Way. Oh my God, it's awesome, and I'm excited about it.
0: Listen, y'all, I need y'all to go get Made a Way downloaded right now. I've heard it, baby. I done sang it. I done praying to it. I need y'all to get Made Away. Beverly Crawford, get it today. Now, let's go back a little bit with Beverly Crawford. Mm-hmm. You started singing in your father's tent revivals as a child.
1: Yes.
0: Did you ever imagine God was preparing you for worldwide ministry?
1: Oh.

0: 7 kids, she would go out there, and I would always love to help her hang the clothes on the clothesline. Most people don't know about that. I would be out there singing while she was hanging the clothes up. And then the lady across the street, her name was Miss Gillen, she had a farm across the street, and she would always be saying, send little Beverly over here to get some of these fruit and vegetables and even some meat sometime. And I would go over, but she would hear me sing. And so one day she would ask my mom, is little Beverly coming out to sing today? And I remembered that I would be singing, and I would pick up a stick, imagining that the stick was my microphone.
1: Come on.
0: And I would look at the grass and look at the grass as an audience. And I would be singing to that grass and holding that stick in as my microphone, not knowing that one day that grass would turn into real people.
1: Come
0: and
1: on.
0: That stick will become a real microphone. And my mama said that I started singing at the age of 3 like that.
1: Wow. So since 3 years old, you've been singing, look, preaching, praising.
0: Yes, I'm sure. Everything. Be out there, they say my little voice about that caring. Cause see, I would be mimicking my father preaching, so I would be preaching and singing and doing. Then my sisters and brothers come out there, and then we'd be out there singing in the whole neighborhood, everything.
1: Pastor Beverly Crawford is on your early morning praise party with me, your girl, Sherry Mackey.
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I am Sherry Mackey. We've got your chance to win tickets to the Southern Heritage Classic when you correctly answer the Bible challenge question of the day coming up.

praising on a fantastic Friday of the party. 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

0: That's the Bishop Hezekiah Walker. Every praise. As a matter of fact, he has new music coming out. I'm going to have to get Bishop Hayes on the line with us. Hey, family, it's time to get a winner for the Bible Challenge question of the day. Let's run to the phone lines. Hallelujah FM. Hi, who is this?
1: April Morrison.
0: April Morrison, you are caller number 9. What church do you attend, April?
1: I attend Citadel of Deliverance, Bishop Linwood Elijah Dillard.
0: Now, you know you got to represent for the bishop. Now, do I need to call First Lady or you got it? You think you got it?
1: I think I got it.
0: All right. From the category, hugs and kisses. Who returned home after making peace with his son-in-law and kissing his grandchildren goodbye? And you say that was?
1: It is Laban.
0: You are right. Ding, ding, ding, ding, ding, ding, ding. You're absolutely correct. It was Laban. Laban says goodbye to his daughters, Leah and Rachel, and his grandchildren. Laban kisses and blesses them before heading back to his home. It concludes a tense relationship and boundary-setting agreement between Jacob and Laban. Baby, he tricked him. He got him to marry Ophapide. Leah, when he really wanted Rachel, baby, he worked 14 years for that woman. But listen, that's a twisted story. Y'all need to read about that in the Bible. But because you correctly answered and getting a word over there with Bishop Linwood Dillard, then you just won yourself a pair of tickets to the Southern Heritage Classic. You'll enjoy University of Arkansas Pine Bluff, Alcorn State on Saturday, September 12th. Baby, the halftime show and that fifth quarter gonna be off the chain and you will be in the house.
1: All right.
0: You want to send a shout out to somebody today?
1: I just want to send a shout out to all my Citadel of Deliverance family. Happy Friday.
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0: It's your early morning praise party. I am Sherry Mackey. It's time to roll those calendars back and find out what took place on today, September 4th in African-American history. Well, on this date in 1781, the city of Los Angeles, California, was partially founded by blacks. Nearly 30 of the 44 settlers were of African descent. In 1875, the Clinton Massacre began in a small town of Clinton, Mississippi, at a Republican rally to introduce the party's candidates who were running for political office in the upcoming November elections. The immediate death toll included 5 African Americans and 3 white men. Over the next several days, an estimated 50 African Americans were killed. In 1908, Richard Wright, Arthur of Native Son and Black Boy, was born in Roxy, Mississippi. In 1923, Dr. George Washington Carver, head of the Department of Research and director of Experiment Station in Tuskegee Institute, received the 9th Spingarn Medal, the NAACP's highest award for distinguished research in agricultural chemistry. And finally, on this date in 1957, the Little Rock Nine, Minnie Jean Brown, Elizabeth Eckford, Ernest Green, Thelma Mothershed, Melba Patillo, Gloria Ray, Terrence Roberts, Jefferson Thomas, and Carlotta Waltz were unsuccessful in their attempt to integrate Central High School in Little Rock, Arkansas. They were met with a hateful group and by the National Guard called in by Governor Orville Faubus. Well, there you have it. That's a look at today in African-American history. If you don't know your history, you won't realize how powerful you are. And in some cases, you're doomed to allow it to repeat itself. It's your early morning praise party. I am Sherry Mackey.
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1: I love when the parents wake up and they're like, you know what? 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

Dietrich Hatton, Mary, and Ruben started to love him like I do. You're inside the party, your early morning praise party. With me, your girl, Sherry Mackey. Y'all, it's the rivalry of rivalries tonight as Whitehaven Tigers prepare to beat and pulverize Fairleigh Bulldogs. Baby, that's the game of games, and I am excited. Go Tigers! Right now, enjoy this one. My soul says yes.

0: It's your early morning praise party. I am Sherry Mackey, and it's time right now for today's word, peace in the middle of the storm. Psalms 57:1 says, be merciful and gracious to me, O God. Be merciful and gracious to me, for my soul takes refuge and finds shelter and confidence in you. Yes, in the shadow of your wings will I take refuge and be confident until calamities and destructive storms are past. Life isn't one long, beautiful, sunny day. No, at some point, every one of us will face a storm. Sometimes it comes suddenly, a difficult diagnosis, the loss of a job, financial pressure, trouble in your marriage, a wayward child, a broken relationship, or a disappointment you never saw coming. Some storms pass quickly, like an afternoon rain shower. Others feel like a hurricane that refuses to move. And when you're in the middle of it, it can be difficult to imagine that the storm will ever end. But here's what you got to remember. The storm is not permanent. David said he would take refuge under the shadow of God's wings until the calamities and the destructive storms passed. That word until is powerful. It means there is an expiration date on the storm. Come on, Jesus. It may be raining today, but the rain will not last forever. The winds may be strong right now, but eventually, guess what? They're going to calm down. So when the storm comes, don't allow fear or frustration to make your decisions for you. When emotions are running high, our thoughts can become scattered. When we become impatient, angry, discouraged, and desperate to make things happen. But see, sometimes the wisest thing you can do is to simply wait. Be still. Pray. Take a deep breath. Seek God's wisdom. Do what you know to do and trust God with what you can't control. Y'all, I love this reminder, and I have to remind myself all the time. Let your emotions subside before you decide. Let your emotions subside before you decide. You don't have to solve everything today. You don't have to respond to every person today. You don't have to make a major decision simply because you're not comfortable with where you are. Give God room to speak. The enemy would love for you to make a permanent decision based on a temporary situation, but God is saying, stay under my wings. Let me be your refuge until the storm passes. When the storm is over, you'll look back and realize that God was with you the entire time. So today, if you're in a storm, don't panic, don't quit, don't make a permanent decision in your temporary storm. Come on, Jesus. You stay anchored, you stay prayerful, you stay close to God. The storm may be loud, but your God is so much greater. Lord, calm our hearts in the storms of life. When our emotions are high and we don't know what to do, help us to slow down, seek your wisdom, and trust your time, and keep us from making decisions out of fear, frustration, and desperation. Remind us that every storm has an until, and that you will be with us until it passes. Help us, God, remain anchored in your presence, confident in your promise, and peaceful in the midst of the storm, in Jesus' name. Hey, now that's your word for today. Take it, apply it to your everyday life, and you continue to be encouraged and inspired. It's your early morning praise party. I am Sherry Mackey.
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0: It's your early morning praise party. I am Sherry Mackey. It is time for the Word of God. It is time for the Bible experience. And for those of you that like to read along with me, go ahead and open your Bible or your Bible apps to Ephesians chapter 3. We're starting a brand new chapter. Ephesians chapter 3. We're starting at verse 1. Paul, the preacher to the Gentiles.
1: For this reason, I, Paul, the prisoner of Christ Jesus, for the sake of you Gentiles, surely you have heard about the administration of God's grace that was given to me for you. That is the mystery made known to me by revelation, as I have already written briefly. In reading this, then, you will be able to understand my insight into the mystery of Christ, which was not made known to people in other generations, as it has now been revealed by the Spirit to God's holy apostles and prophets. This mystery is that through the gospel, the Gentiles are heirs together with Israel, members together of one body, and sharers together in the promise in Christ Jesus.
0: All right, family, we're going to pick up right there in the Bible experience on the party. It's your early morning praise party. I am Sherry Mackey.

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0: It's your early morning praise party. I am Sherry Mackey this Labor Day weekend. Excited to have Beverly Crawford on the party. Did you realize the impact, Pastor Beverly, that you would have on the world?
1: Many times you don't realize what God is doing until people tell you. We've just left New Mexico and I did a tent revival. Now, you talked about my father. My dad used to do 40 days and 40 nights in tents, and we used to sing in there for little kids, helping him sing. I had this opportunity to go to New Mexico for the Navajo, the Indian reservation. And when I tell you, it brought back memories. The big old tent, the people came from everywhere. They drove 10 hours. Those people were coming from everywhere. The tent was packed and it brought back memories because they are still remembering when I did Carlton Pearson. I know he lived Azusa. Mm. And so that's what they're living off of. So they knew all the songs. They knew when you were talking about Jesus Precious King, they followed me from Bobby Jones, a gospel, and they was in there just rejoicing and praising God. And they took me back from that little girl that was in those tent revivals with my father. And just to see those people remembering those songs, wow, just blessed me.
0: Global ministry. Yes. I think about Sunday mornings, and part of our landscape on Sunday mornings was watching you singing with Dr. Bobby Jones on BET.
1: Mm-hmm. Yeah, having people late for church.
0: Every Sunday. Now, you have, Pastor Beverly Crawford, you have worked alongside gospel legends, Albertina Walker, Shirley Caesar, Kirk Franklin, Ricky Dillon, all of these many others, right?
1: Oh, my God.
0: And now you yourself deemed a gospel music legend. What is that like for you? What is the weight of that for you?
1: Oh, my God, it's scary. Little Indian girl comes up to me, and she said, oh, I saved $20. Now, listen, Sherry, she saved $20 for a whole year. Waiting on me to come. They didn't plan for me to come to New Mexico for a whole year. She saved $20, 14, and she could sing. She said, I've been waiting on this moment to hear the legendary Beverly Crawford come to my city. Wow. And I wish she said that. I just started crying because I was like, I'm really a legend.
0: You really are. And the thing about it is you've remained true to who Beverly Crawford is. Traditional, gospel, powerful, anointed. Wow. You hadn't tried to be like anybody else or conform to anything else. And it's still reaching generations. Man, that's powerful.
1: That's what blessed me. That little 14-year-old girl said that. And I said, oh, my God, I've been out here for 30-some years doing this. And Todd's being my manager for all these years and working together. And you know what? You said it so right. My mom always told me, she said, Beverly, because I always used to tell her, Mom, I'm so scared to go out there. I got butterflies in my stomach. And she said, Beverly, as long as you got butterflies in your stomach, you will never get the big head. You would always stay humble.
0: And now you have so many different streams of ministry and impact. Yes. Tell me about Purpose Princess Conference and calling all women 911 ministry. Come on now.
1: Oh, man, the Lord gave me this conference years ago because of women in ministry and because I myself had been a PK pastor's kid, had low self-esteem, and people seeing that when I came up in my church, they really didn't believe in women preachers or women in ministry. And so I promised that for the rest of my life that I would encourage other women that you can do it, even if you're married, even if you have kids, that to learn how to balance your life. So these conferences are teaching them how to be able to still be a wife, to still be a mother, and to still be in ministry, but balance it so till it all works together. And the Lord has blessed us to do that and bring healing to these women, because so many of them have been church hurt. Many of them have gone through depression and felt like taking their life. I also tried to take my life while I was in church 2 times. Wow. So I know how it is to go through depression and to be able to overcome. I know how it is as a young girl having gifts. You know you got that gift on the inside of you. You know there's something special about you, but people mistreat you because of those gifts. You feel lonely. You feel like you're by yourself. So I wanted to make those young ladies come to the conference that we can bring healing and bring deliverance to them. And at the end of the conference, we crown them and redeem them as a Purpose Princess, that you are somebody. Now, some of them have their own ministry and are helping other young people.
0: How do we connect with Purpose Princess or calling all women 911 ministry? Do they come to your church? Do you come to them? How does that work?
1: All they have to do is contact us.
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Lord is our shepherd, and we shall not want. 95.7 Hallelujah FM, Memphis's inspiration station. Kim Hartford Johnson with you. Happy Friday. TGIF. Yes, we made it to the very first Friday of September 2026. To God be the glory. And of course, today, September 4th, yeah, it's a special day on the national calendar. And I'll tell you what it is later this hour. Right now, Norman Hutchins, yeah, God's got a

gotta play.

0: God's eyes are over the righteous and his ears are open unto our prayers. 95.7 Hallelujah FM. We are your inspiration station. And thanks for making us number one for inspiration. Got more hits on the way. Yeah, just for you. Got that classic by the Winans tomorrow. Yolanda Adams, blessings. I'm Kim Harper Johnson, and 95.7 welcomes the 37th annual Southern Heritage Classic football game. Yes, it's going to be a great time. Taking place September 12th at 6 p.m. at Simmons Bank Liberty Stadium. And, of course, the matchup, University of Arkansas at Pine Bluff, UAPB, Golden Lions versus Alcorn State University Braves. And, of course, the game kicks off at 6 p.m. It's going to be a great weekend, you know, kicking off September 11th through the 12th. Events and tailgating. If you need more information about other great events associated with the Southern Heritage Classic, simply go to their website, southernheritageclassic.com. 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

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I'm Kim Harper Johnson, and our very own Sherry Mackey. 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

cheerful countenance. Yeah, let me see you smile. All right, now, looks good on you. 95.7 Hallelujah FM, Memphis' inspiration station. I'm Kim Harper Johnson. Yeah, that's me keeping you company. So glad to be here with you. And, of course, it's a special day on the national calendar. Yep, September 4th. And I'll tell you more straight ahead. Keep it right here. Here's John P. Key of the Prince of Gospel with a church medley. 95.7.

that worship the Lord will worship him in spirit and in truth. 95.7 Hallelujah FM. Kim Harper Johnson, got Melvin Crispell III on the way. Wonderful is your name. Reed Simple Choir, I am blessed. Well, it's a happy Friday. And of course, September 4th is a special day on the national calendar. It's hashtag National Lazy Moms Day. Yeah, you know, it's always the first Friday in September. Well, we delegate everyday mom jobs to somebody else and allow mom to relax, right? Busy moms, yeah, you know that the hard work of being a parent is never done. However, occasionally, parents need to recharge. Yeah, we've got to recharge. So the laundry and the dishes will be there later.

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Let not your heart be troubled. Jesus says, you believe in God, believe also in me. Yeah, it's all right. It's okay. 95.7 Hallelujah FM. I'm Kim Hartford Johnson. Thank you, Bethel Grove, for listening in. We appreciate you. Castalia Heights. God bless you. Valentine, Evergreen, and of course, all around the M-Town and around the world. 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

0: 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We can come boldly before the throne of grace to find help and mercy in the time of need. 95.7 Hallelujah FM. I'm Kim Hartford Johnson. Happy Friday. Yeah, we made it. We got Bishop Larry D. Trotter on the way. The Lord is blessing us right now. Travis Green made a way. Well, we're heading into the Labor Day holiday weekend, a three-day holiday weekend for most. But certainly we do pray that you will have a wonderfully blessed one, whether you decide to grill this weekend or chill. That's good, you know, because we're celebrating workers, all the hard and smart workers in the Mid-South and around the nation. So the best way to celebrate is no labor, right? During the holiday, Labor Day holiday weekend. Yeah, enjoy. 95.7 Hallelujah FM.
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Our God will make a roadway in the wilderness, water in the desert. Oh, yes, he will make a way. 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Yeah, it is awesome. And it's all for you this Sunday, every Sunday morning, 6 a.m. until 8 a.m. All right, check it out and enjoy as you prepare for Sunday morning worship. All right. 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

0: God has brought us out of darkness into his marvelous light. Jesus is the light. Yeah, he's the light of the world. 95.7 Hallelujah FM. Kim Harper Johnson, happy Friday to you and yours.
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1: 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You have a blessed day and keep blessing us with these songs.
0: All right, but God bless you, Ms. Lane. Thanks for talking back to us, and thank you for listening in. 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

0: Even though we may walk through the valley of the shadow of death, fear no evil, for God is with us. 95.7 Hallelujah FM. Got more hits on the way. Bishop T.D. Jakes, Let's Just Praise the Lord. 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

No man comes to the Father except through me. Jesus is the way. He's the truth and the life. 95.7 Hallelujah FM. I'm Kim Harper Johnson. If you're out and about on your way to lunch, it is the lunch hour for most. Be careful out there. Buckle up. No texting while driving. And of course, we're praying for traveling grace and mercy as you head to your lunch destinations. And of course, got some spiritual food for your soul. Yeah, later this hour. So get your Bibles ready for that. Here's Sounds of Blackness. Optimistic 95.7. The Black.

0: it. And what God has promised, yes, he is able also to perform it. It doesn't matter what it is. Hallelujah. We serve a mighty God. 95.7 Hallelujah FM. Kim Harper Johnson with you on Memphis's Inspiration Station. Got the Reverend Clay Evans on the way, Ted and Sherry, and more of your favorites. So keep it here.
1: Yes, this is Michael Hollowell from Memphis, yeah, Tennessee. 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Keep doing what you're doing. Have a good day.
0: Thank you, Mr. Hollowell. Thank you so much for listening from the very beginning. 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It's the lunch hour for most. 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
2: 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Originals are out there, living stories worth telling. What's yours?

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0: 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I'm Kim Harper Johnson, and be sure to check out Sunday Morning Praise this Sunday, 8 a.m. until 12 noon with Sonia Blakey right here, 95.7 Hallelujah FM.
1: Hallelujah. Hallelujah. You know, when I think about it, I started in the church as a little girl, 7 years old, and my grandmother used to take me to church back in Tulsa, Oklahoma, and I used to sing for the Lord, and I used to sing in the adult choir, and I loved the Lord with all my heart. By the time I was 9 years old, I was gung-ho, and my grandmother even said to me one day, she said, you know, baby, God's going to use you one day. And I didn't know what she meant, but I knew I liked the sound of God using me. By the time I was 11 years old, my mother and father and my five brothers and my little sister, we moved from Tulsa to California. My dad's job has transferred him out here. And by the time I was 12 years old, I found myself in the nightclubs in Los Angeles. My mom and dad used to go to the clubs on the weekends. They didn't know the Lord Jesus. And grandma wasn't around anymore, so we just quit going to church. I was in the nightclubs at 12 years old, and that was the worst place and the last place I'm

I was 13 years old. I had recorded my first single and began to open up for people like Stevie Wonder and Aretha Franklin, B.B. King and Bill Cosby. And I remember opening up for him one time and things began to happen. Hallelujah. Things began to happen all around me. The devil had a trap set. He was going to set me up because, see, I liked it. I liked the money. I was making a lot of money. And I like the glamour. And I like the applause because that said, I love you. We all want to be loved. Hallelujah. I didn't know that Jesus loved me. I didn't know it then. When I was 16 years old, I had had a baby out of wedlock. And by the time I was 17 years old, I left home and joined the cast of Hair, and I began to travel all across the country. I was making more money than my mom and dad put together by then, and things were looking pretty good. Then I was introduced to marijuana. Devil had a trap set. Next thing I know, it was pills. Pills to get up in the morning and pills to go to bed at night. Then it was the alcohol, and then I became very promiscuous and ran around with a lot of people I had no business being with. And one day I was introduced to cocaine, and I know that all drugs are a spirit, but this cocaine became my best friend. And I began to hang out with the devil, and I did everything that I was big and bad enough to do. And I'm not glorifying him. I'm just letting him know that I don't belong to you. Hallelujah. I've been set free. Hallelujah. Glory to God. I went on for about 12 years of my life, and I traveled with people, and I worked with Chaka Khan and Rufus, and I worked with Captain and Tennille and all the people in the studios, and I was good at my job, and I was quick, and I could demand double, triple scale, and I went to work, and I was high every day.

One time when I was in Houston, Texas, I met a man there and I was getting ready to go on the road with Chaka Khan, and there was a group going on the road with us, Heatwave, and they had a man working with them and he was doing their lights. And I didn't know this, but I met him on the road and he was a nice guy, and you never would know it to look at him, but he was also, not only was a light director, but he was a cocaine dealer. See, devil knows how to really do it. So we began to be friends and we began to date, and I began to get all the cocaine I wanted for free. How many of you know it wasn't for free? But we came home, me and this young man, and we began to live together, and he was still selling drugs, and I began to make drops for him. I was dropping off cocaine and making a lot of foolish turns in my life, and my life began to do this spiral, downward spiral. I was going to hell. One night as I was getting loaded, I began to pass out. And my head hit the wall, boom, and I began to slide down the wall. And as I came to, all of my bodily fluids were doing their

0: wasn't a couple of days later that I was watching Christian television. And grandma tells me she was laying on her face during this time, and she had been fasting for 2 weeks and just calling on the name of Jesus. Save my granddaughter. Save my granddaughter, Jesus. I watched Christian TV one night, and it was as if God himself said, that's enough. And he rebuked the devil from me long enough for me to make an intelligent decision. And I said, Jesus, I know you're real. If you'll just take all of this away from me, take all of the drugs, take them away, I'm tired. And I want you to know that instantly I was set free. Instantly I was delivered. Hallelujah. Glory. Hallelujah. Hallelujah. This was on a Friday night. And I want you to know that not only did God save and deliver me and set me free, but he saved that drug dealer, and he's my husband tonight, James Bailey. Hallelujah. Hey, he comes by hearing. Yes, he does. Glory.
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Blessed be the Lord who daily loads us with benefits, even the God of our salvation. 95.7 Hallelujah FM. I'm Kim Harford Johnson. It's the lunch hour for most, and I've got some spiritual food for your soul. Good. You got your Bible? Yeah, get them ready. A little Bible study. That's some good food right there. Man will not live by bread alone, but with every word that proceed out of the mouth of God. It's straight ahead. Here's Canton Jones. Praise all.

0: it's the Lord's doing, and it's marvelous in our eyes. Oh, praise God for his mighty acts. 95.7 Hallelujah FM. More on the way to keep you inspired and encouraged. Mary, Mary in the morning. Got Douglas Miller, and my soul has been anchored in the Lord. I'm Kim Harper Johnson. Yeah, right now it's time for some spiritual food for your soul. You got your Bible? Wonderful. If not, go get it. God's word is a lamp unto our feet. It's a light unto our path. What a blessing. Yeah, it's a blessing to be able to read and know God's word for yourself. Read Psalm 18, verse 2. Psalm 18, verse 2. God's word will not return void. It won't return empty. His word will fill. It will heal. And God's word will reveal. Get your Bible, read, meditate on the word, study for yourself what is written. It's spiritual food for your soul. 95.7 Hallelujah FM.
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We are more than conquerors through him that loved us. Yeah, our God always causes us to triumph, to win. 95.7 Hallelujah FM, Kim Hartford Johnson, reminding you that we are victors and not victims. To God be the glory. It's a happy Friday, heading into the Labor Day holiday weekend, kicking off a three-day holiday weekend. Yeah, can you wait? It's exciting, I know. Well, listen, today is September 4th, and if it's your birthday, yeah, I've got a gift from me to you later this hour. Don't you miss it. Here's Bishop Daryl Pettis in Strength and Praise. Yes, Lord, 95.7.

0: Great is the Lord. He is most worthy of praise, and no one can measure his greatness. Hallelujah. 95.7. Memphis' inspiration station. CC Wyness is on the way. Pray. Smokey Norfolk, I need you now. I'm Kim Harper Johnson, and I tell you, it's been a hot summer, hasn't it? Heat advisories after heat advisories. Well, listen, I tell you, this has been a very humid summer that I've felt ever before. So, you know, I'm looking for cooler temperatures to happen soon. And certainly, brand new season, perhaps fall will do it for us, right? The first official day of fall is September 22nd. And I certainly do hope cooler temperatures comes with it. 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

Jesus says, "Call unto me, and I will answer and show you great and mighty things which you know not." 95.7 Hallelujah FM, Memphis' inspiration station. Kim Harper Johnson with you on this happy Friday. Thanks so much for listening in TGIF, the very first Friday of September 2026. Yeah. Well, here's Lena Bird Miles, Walk On.

God so loved the world, he gave his only begotten Son, that whosoever believes in him will not perish, but have everlasting life. 95.7 Hallelujah FM. Kim Harper Johnson with you. Thanks for listening in. Orange Mound, Westwood, Binghamton, South Memphis, North Memphis, all around Memphis. 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Is it your birthday? I'm going to help you celebrate with a gift from me to you. Yes, yeah, straight ahead. Keep it here. Here's Jason Nelson, Made New, 95.7 Hallelujah FM.

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Behold, all things have become new. 95.7 Hallelujah FM, Memphis's inspiration station. We've got more on the way. Yes, Myron Butler, God's Property, and Kirk Franklin with a hit you don't want to miss. Keep it here. It's straight ahead. I'm Kim Harper Johnson with you, and it is September 4th. Happy birthday to Myron Mays, celebrating on today. Daryl Calhoun is celebrating his 78th chapter. Wow, what a blessing. Mother Fitzgerald, it's your birthday. Happy birthday to you. And if you're listening in, Kim, what about me? It's my birthday too.

0: gift from me to you. And it's from my heart. You're welcome. Whatever your celebration may be today, wedding anniversary, church anniversary, or maybe you're celebrating because it's Friday. This is the day that the Lord has made. Rejoice and be glad in it. 95.7 Hallelujah FM.
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19: 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A petty criminal named James Earl Ray was arrested. He pled guilty to the crime and spent the rest of his life in prison. 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

0: new territory on this battlefield for the Lord. And Brown Missionary Baptist Church in South Haven, Mississippi is equipping believers, evangelizing sinners, and boldly proclaiming the gospel of Jesus Christ.
1: I need the Lord. 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We need the Lord.
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1: Don't you doubt his person. Don't you doubt his person. I don't care what comes out on TikTok. I don't care what they come out to strike at who Jesus is. Don't doubt his person. Thank God for the shepherd. Thank God for the shepherd. But not only don't doubt his person, don't doubt his plan. Don't doubt his plan. Don't doubt his plan. There'll be a falling away from the faith, brothers and sisters. Why in the world is God taking so long? I don't understand it. I don't understand the sheriff why evil sometimes seems to keep on prevailing. I don't understand it, but let me tell you something. Don't you doubt his plan. Don't you doubt his plan. Sometimes we feel like things are getting worse instead of getting better, but don't you doubt the plan that the Lord has for you. Jesus said, I'm going away to prepare a place for you. And if I go, I'll come again and receive you to myself, that where I am, there ye may be also. Don't you doubt his plan. I know the plans that I have for you, said the Lord. Plans to bless you and to give you a successful end. I don't know why God allowed you to get the sickness. I don't know why the cancer took away your loved one. But don't you ever doubt his plan for your life. Don't you doubt what the Lord is doing. I don't know everything, but let me tell you what I do know. He's up to something. He's up to something. And all things work together for the good to them who love the Lord and to those who are called according to his purpose. I don't know how he's going to do it. I don't know when he's going to do it. But my God shall supply all of your needs according to his riches and glory. Don't you doubt

Jesus. I've learned to trust in God. Don't doubt his purpose. Don't doubt his plan. But let me tell you something. Don't doubt his power. Don't you doubt his power, because as mean as this world is, as rough and tough as things are, verse 9 gives us hope. It gives us hope into the power of the Lord, because the Lord said, regardless of the fact that the shepherd has been struck, regardless of the fact that the sheep has been scattered, regardless of the fact that 2/3 have been lost, look what it said in verse 9, I will bring that 1/3 through the fire. Through the fire, I will make them pure. I will refine them like silver and purify them like gold. I will bring them through the fire. Thank God for his power. Thank God that what he has for you, what he has for me, is coming to pass, because my God can do all things. Don't you doubt his power. Don't you doubt his power. He said, I'm going to bring you through the storm. I'm going to keep you in the midst of the fire. Even when the haters are all around you. Even when the enemies want to bring you down. Even when your own folks want to take you out. God says, I can keep you and bring you through. Praise be to God. Won't he keep you through the nighttime? For weeping may endure for a night, but joy is coming in the morning. Don't doubt his power, because greater is he that is in us than he that is in the world. So not only get rid of the idols, not only get rid of indifference, but brothers and sisters, we need to get rid of indecisiveness. We need to get rid of indecisiveness. That's why I stopped by to tell you, Brown, my brand is Jesus. Get rid of this indecisiveness. Get rid of, well, I don't know, maybe mom and them was wrong. Maybe daddy and them didn't have all the facts. You better get rid of that. You better get rid of that indecisiveness. Well, they said this happened in school. You better open your Bible. You better get back to the book, because my brand is Jesus. My hope is built on nothing less than Jesus' blood and his righteousness. I dare not trust the sweetest frame, but I'm going to hold and lean on his everlasting name. On Christ, the solid rock I stand. Anybody else brand is Jesus. I still trust in God. I still trust in Jesus.

0: Get rid of the idols. 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Get rid of the indifference. Stop acting like you don't care about family. Family's all that you got. Get rid of the indifference. Then get rid of the indecisive.
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0: But our God shall supply all, A-L-L, all of our needs, according to his riches and glory in Christ Jesus. 95.7 Hallelujah FM, Memphis' inspiration station. 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

not by any righteous works which we have done. No, it's by the grace of God that we are saved. Hallelujah. 95.7 Memphis' Inspiration Station. I'm Kim Harper Johnson. Yes, we're looking forward to the Labor Day holiday weekend, right? 3-day holiday weekend. And of course, this coming Monday, the first Monday in September, always Labor Day. This year, September 7th. Here's Brent Jones.

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0: enter into his gates with thanksgiving and into his courts with praise. Be thankful unto him. Bless his name, for the Lord is good. Amen. 95.7 Hallelujah FM, Memphis's inspiration station. Tracy Bethea is up next. Yeah, with more gospel hits, more information, more inspiration, and of course, the gospel truth and gospel news. Honey, don't you miss it. Keep it here. I'm Kim Harper Johnson. It's been a pure blessing and a pleasure, as always, to be with you on a happy Friday, reminding you that we serve a promise keeper, and who wouldn't serve a God like this? All of his promises are yea and amen. Here's a promise. We know that God causes all things to work together for good to those that love God, to those that are called according to his purpose. No matter what you're facing, good or bad, it's all good. In the end, we win. It's God's promise. Yea and amen. Hallelujah. 95.7.
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0: prophesy pregnant possibilities. 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
0: It gets a little hard. I'm travailing. To obtain.

what a powerful message to become what God designed, how he created you to be. That's Jonathan Nelson in Purpose. Happy Friday to you and yours. Yeah, your holiday weekend, Labor Day weekend is in full effect. I'm Tracy Bethea. Got some Fred Hammond on the way. Here's Doc McKenzie in the highlights, and come on board.

0: Inspiration Station. We're 95.7 Hallelujah FM. That's Fred Hammond and the Choir Room. I'm telling you, love never, ever fails. I'm Tracy Bethea. Glad to be in your company. So excited because it's time that we head into and celebrate a new direction. Live in the studios with me, you've been hearing him and his beautiful wife. Well, first of all, let's go back. You've been hearing them on Hallelujah FM for years. You've been hearing him on television. You've been seeing him everywhere because he has truly made an incredible mark on the city of Memphis and beyond. And I'm speaking of Dr. Stacy Spencer and his beautiful wife, Lady Rhonda. They are here with me, laughing and living color. They look like twins over there in their denim. And they are celebrating 25 years of ministry. I'm not saying welcome, but welcome back home.
1: Thank you. Hallelujah FM.
0: So glad to have you all.
2: It's so good to be here. Thank you for, you've been rolling with me for a long time, sis, and I'm grateful for Hallelujah FM and your support of our ministry. But yeah, 25 years, seemed like yesterday we got started.
0: Wow. And what does that mean to you even to say that? Because I know you all still have you're a young couple. We're young couple. You're vibrant. You look good.
2: Thank you.
0: And you think about 25 years. What does that mean to you to know that you're celebrating it for such a time as this?
1: It's humbling. You know, 25 years seems like a long time. And then sometimes it seems like it was just yesterday when we just started. But it's just great to see the transition with our families growing, young people growing up, you know, those who had children the same time we were having children, going off doing great things, coming back to the city and doing great things. So it's just been really humbling.
0: And you know, New Direction was, you know, the church people thought that this is where the young folk go. I mean, this is where all the young people go, this way. And we're growing. What does that look like today? What is New Direction? Look at Pastor Spencer.
2: It's humbling when you see teenagers coming in with their families.
0: Yes.
2: They're married. They're working.
0: Yes.
2: They got kids, you know, little small kids. I'm like, I remember holding you.
0: Yeah.
2: And so it's been a wonderful evolution to be able to remember when I had a hairline and waves. And to look in the mirror and see this gray beard looking back at me. But the Bible tells us that gray hair is a crown of wisdom, and it's been a wonderful journey. It's like seeing an oak tree grow. You know, it takes an oak tree 25 years to reach its peak. Wow. I think New Direction has reached its peak, but yet there's still so much more room to grow. And to see people bringing their children and their grandchildren to New Direction, to see the next evolution is humbling, it's rewarding, and I wouldn't trade anything for my journey.
0: Wow, we're going to take a break right here and come back because there is more in store. I'm sure, and I know you all are getting ready to celebrate an entire month of great activities. So we're going to come back and talk about that and also find out what's up for the next 25 years with New Direction. Y'all stay close. We're in 95.7 Hallelujah FM.
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0: That's Kirk Whalum featuring Jonathan Butler on lead vocals, Falling in Love with Jesus. I'm Tracy Bethay, glad to be in your company. Don't forget to check out Kim Harper Johnson. 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Still to come, the Anointed Pace Sisters with High Praise. It's Donald Lawrence featuring LeAndrea Johnson and Deliver Me.
1: God has come to restore souls. 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
1: Sometimes we are our worst enemy.
2: Hurt me.
1: God, rescue us from ourselves.

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Amen. Now when we pray, we want to end that with a declaration, a decree. So I'm speaking for all of you listening, starting here, starting now. The things that hurt you in the past won't control your future. Starting now, this is a new day. This is your exodus. You are officially

God, give him a high praise. Music from the Anointed Pace Sisters. I'm Tracy Bethay. Coming up, we'll talk more with Dr. Stacy Spencer and his beautiful wife, Lady Rhonda Spencer. They are celebrating 25 years of ministry with New Direction Church. I've got them coming up. They're hanging out with me on today. Here's Anthony Brown of Group Therapy and Always Be Good.

0: Brand new music from Anthony Brown and Group Therapy. Song says, God will always be good. He will never, ever leave us. He will never forsake us. He's just always good like that. I'm Tracy Bethea, glad to be with you on this Friday, Labor Day weekend in full effect. And here with me live in the studios, Dr. Pastor Stacy Spencer and First Lady Rhonda Spencer of New Direction Christian Church. Been hanging out with me a little while. Thanks for hanging out a little longer.
1: Thank you.
0: We're talking about 25 years. We can't do that in just one break. And so we've talked about the growth and what you mean to the Hickory Hill community. And so now it's time to celebrate. Tell us about the various celebrations, your Founders Day, the gala. What do, can we come?
2: Yes, for sure. For sure. You know, as a matter of fact, we're kicking it off this weekend.
1: Yes.
2: Labor Day weekend. Y'all know now. Y'all know what Grandmama said. After Labor Day, you can't wear white.
0: Right, yeah.
2: So we're having an all-white celebration Sunday, 8 o'clock, 10:30. And I'm preaching a message, your story ain't over.
0: Mm.
2: And so for anybody listening out there who knows that your story's not over, New Direction's story is not over. We're 25 years in, but God has so much more. And I think, you know, when you follow God, Tracy, he takes you from glory to glory. Your story ain't over. So we got that coming. And then the gala, tell them
1: about the gala. Yes, the gala. We are celebrating all month long. On September the 11th, we are having our 25th gala. So I'm so excited to be able to dust off a dress, to get dressed up.
2: You got me putting on a tuxedo.
1: Got to put on a tuxedo. Or if you have a nice suit, you know, that's going to work too. But, you know, tickets are available on Eventbrite. So we're going to have dinner and dancing. We're just going to have a really, really good time. Just having fun for the Lord.
2: And then on the 20th, we've got Founders Day, right? We get a chance to celebrate what God has done through Rhonda and I and our leadership. We also celebrate 33 years of marriage. It's also Rhonda's birthday, my birthday. And so Dr. Kevin Wayne Cosby, my mentor, the pastor who married us in Louisville, is coming down to preach our anniversary, our founder's anniversary service. And then at 2 o'clock, we're going to Shelby Farms Amphitheater for a gospel fest.
0: Uh-oh.
2: We got gospel sensation Tim Rogers.
0: Ooh.
2: We got a DJ, Tracy, and we're going to have a dance battle of all the generations, all right? So we got the baby boomers. They're going to be doing the mashed potato and the dog.
1: Right.
2: We got the millennials. I mean, the Gen X, me. We're going to be popping and locking. And,
1: right.
2: And then we got, you know, the millennials. They're going to walk with it, rock with it, all that.
1: Right.
2: So we're going to see which generation is going to bring the heat when the DJ puts their song on.
0: And so where is this going to be taking place?
2: Shelby Farms at 2 o'clock. At the amphitheater at Shelby Farms, 2 p.m., and you're welcome to come out and celebrate. We want the whole community to come out and kick it with us for our church picnic.
0: And what's the date on that again that's open to the public? What's the date for the picnic?
1: This is September the 20th.
2: September 20th, 2 p.m.
1: 2 p.m. in the park at Shelby Park.
2: And it's free.
1: Yes. No,
2: it's free. We want to give back to the community and show you how much we love you for rocking with New Direction for 25 years. 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
0: Now, is there a website? 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Definitely give that so people that may be driving, where can they go to get more information?
1: You can go to our website, of course. 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
0: Wow. I'm so excited, and I just want to say congratulations for the work that you have done and continue to do. We're going to take one more break because I want you, Pastor, to and First Lady, to close with, first of all, what's in store for the next 25 years and your prayer beyond New Direction, your prayer for Memphis.
2: Yes.
0: Somebody's listening now. 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
2: Yeah.
0: So I want to come back and we're going to take it to church.
2: Yes,
0: if we can do that. Stay close. More of your favorite gospel hits on the way. More with Dr. Stacy Spencer, First Lady Rhonda Spencer of New Direction Christian Church.
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1: Hello, friends. I'm Bishop Brandon B. Porter. Thank you for tuning in to Touched by the Truth radio ministry of Greater Community Temple Church of God in Christ right here in the beautiful city of Memphis, Tennessee. Listen, we're so thankful for this month of September. We're excited. There's so many incredible things that are going on. First of all, I don't want you to miss the first Wednesday that is on September the 2nd, the first Wednesday of the month. We began it with prayer at 6 p.m. right before our Wow Wednesday worship. Got an incredible word I want to share with you about excellence within the shepherd and excellence through the shepherd. It's going to bless you in a great way. But don't forget that on Thursday, the 3rd of September, that all of us will be coming together, the churches of God in Christ, and many of our leaders from across the country are coming to converge on Mason Temple on this Thursday night. That's right. It's going to be an incredible time. That's September the 3rd at 7:30 p.m. There's a workshop at 6:30, but then at 7:30 p.m. we're going to have a great time. Our presiding bishop, Bishop J.J. Shear, will be here. Many other great leaders of the church. And, of course, the jurisdictional bishops and jurisdictions of Tennessee, Arkansas, and Mississippi. Yes, I want you all to come in great numbers. That huge, magnificent tri-state choir will be sharing with us and many of us. You don't want to miss that. 7:30 on September the 3rd. That's a Thursday night at Mason Temple. And I look forward to seeing each and every one of you there. Hey, don't forget, GCT, we have our annual golf tournament. It's called the W. L. Porter Golf Tournament that will be at Pine Hill Golf Course. And that is on the 5th. That's Saturday, the 5th of September. Thank you, sponsors and various brothers and sisters that are joining with us for teams and golfing. You can still get your team and register your team today. And if you want more information, call us right now at 901-542-5255, 901-542-5255 to participate either in volunteering or in playing or in sponsoring the W.L. Porter Golf Tournament, which helps us do so many of the great things we do for a lot of our young people with scholarships and other things. It's always a wonderful time of fellowship, and I look forward to seeing you at the W.L. Porter Golf Tournament. And there's so many other great things that are coming up, of course, in this month, and we had a great time in last month. Thank you so much for your participation. I'll see you real soon. Blessings to each and every one of you. I'm Bishop Porter. Enjoy the Word of God. I'm going to share with you right now.
2: It's crazy. And your justification is she got pretty legs. Are you stupid? Brother, you need to look for skinny legs right now, because them pretty legs about to choke you to death. Say amen, somebody. So you go from exposure, watch this, to infection. Tell your neighbor, it's going to affect you now. Sodom was not merely Lot's address. Eventually, Sodom became, watch this, his family's atmosphere. Because he exposed his family to Sodom. Are you with me? He exposed them to Sodom. And that's what we have to be watchful of. Lot thought he could live in the culture without the culture living in him. That's not the case. Amen? Because that association is bombarding. Amen? But eventually, his wife was physically leaving Sodom while emotionally looking back. Remember that? When they actually were about to be brought out of Sodom, because God had to force them out, because he not only gotten into living as a resident, he got into the politics. The Bible said he hung around the gates. That's where the politicians were. So he got into the politics of the city. He became, wanted to be a signature person in that, bless your heart, amen, wanted to be a signature person in that in that town, in that city, amen? And so he hung around the gates, you understand? He really became engulfed in that area and into their doctrine, into their practices, into their culture. That's why it innately became a part of his family, because it became a part of him. And brothers, whatever you bring home affects your family. Amen, somebody. Tell your neighbor, whatever you bring home affects your family. And remember, the scripture says that according that God had to pull him out. I'll show you that in the text in a moment. However, but the thing about it is that holiness is not arrogance. It's humility. Amen. And sometimes separation is survival. There's some people, some situations, some things you've got to learn to separate from. I know they may be your boo, amen, somebody, but they may be more than your boo. They may be your boo. They may be the boogeyman, amen, somebody. You may have to pull away because separation sometimes reveals your humility in God, amen. Abraham shows the opposite principle. He shows us in Genesis 13 and 14 says, and the Lord said to Abram, after that Lot was separated from him, lift up now thine eyes. In other words, God never told Abraham where to go and what the promised land was for him until he got rid of Lot. Well, he didn't get rid of Lot. Let me change it. He allowed Lot to leave. So you got to know that too. Some people you don't have to put out. God's going to just show them the door. Amen. And they'll put themselves out the door. Amen. Right? Sometimes he'll open a door, right, that you don't know how to open. Say amen, somebody. Look at your neighbor and say, God knows how to get rid of certain stuff. And so he allowed, because they had this dispute. He said, listen, you can go that way, I'll go this way, and we can still be family, what have you. But you got to understand something. And even when Lot got into trouble in Sodom and God got ready to kill everything in Sodom and Gomorrah, Abraham went to God bargaining. Remember that? He said, God, please. He said he had angels to come and interview and talk with he and his wife, Sarah, about a coming child and so on. He says, listen, my nephew is in Sodom. He says, don't destroy. He says, if you can find 50, will you keep it? He says, if I can find 50, I'll spare the city. If I can find 50 righteous, I'll spare the city. And then he said, Abraham kept negotiating. He said, well, what about 40? You can find 40, because I just thought about it, kind of like Memphis, I don't know. If you can find 40, God said, if I can find 40, well, come on, you know, your grace is sufficient. What about 30? Went all the way down to, if you can find 10 righteous, God said, look, that's it now. If I can find 10, I'll spare the city. He couldn't find 10 righteous folk in Sodom. And so here he's coming. But see, even though Lot was away from Abraham, Abraham was still praying for Lot. Look at your neighbor and say, you still got to pray for them, but you don't have to be with them. Did you hear what I just said to you? Amen. Sometimes you got to say, may the Lord watch between me and thee while we're absent one from another. Look at your neighbor and say, sometimes you got to learn to say bye-bye or see you later. Sayonara. Say amen, somebody. You got to know how to get away from what is the hindrance or the hook or what seems to be pulling you away from the destiny that God has designed for your life. But the scripture declares that here they were in Sodom, but they didn't want to leave. And God says, you got to go. The angels came to entertain them with the information. And they saw the corruption in that city, even when the men wanted to sleep with the angels that came to deliver them. Say amen, somebody. And so here, they still wanted to remain because it was in them. Look at your neighbor and say, it was in them. But God has grace and mercy. Look at your neighbor and say, God loves me more than I love myself. Say it again, God loves me more than I love myself. Amen. In other words, God, they didn't walk out of Sodom. The Bible says that God had to pull them out of Sodom. In our point number 3, you go there, brothers, the lingering of his focus. Be careful what becomes difficult to leave. Tell your neighbor, be careful what becomes difficult to leave. The Bible says in Genesis 19, 15 through 16, says, and when the morning rose, then the angels hastened Lot, saying, arise, take thy wife and thy two daughters, which are here, lest thou be consumed in the iniquity of the city. Verse 16, and while he lingered. Now you just heard the damnation of God was coming. Why are you lingering? The scripture says, and while he lingered. Say that, while he lingered. The men laid hold on his hand. In other words, while he's still debating and deliberating about leaving, God said, come on up out of here. While he lingered, the men laid hold on his hand and upon the hand of his wife and upon the hand of his daughters, and the Lord being merciful unto him, and they brought him forth and set him without the city. In other words, God pulled them out the city even when they didn't want to go. Now that's mercy. Tell your neighbor that's mercy. I'm wondering, you don't have to tell the whole story, but is there anybody in here where God had to break up some stuff in your life? Is there anybody here where, you know that song said God blocked it? Amen. So how many of you know something was going on and you were blind through whatever you were blind through, but God blocked it? I need you to wave at three people and say, I'm so glad he did it. Come on, tell them again, I'm so glad. I'm so glad he did it. Because you didn't understand what was going on. Say amen, somebody. But sometimes we're blind by what we think is good. But the Bible says nothing is good but the Father. You got to understand. You got to trust the voice of God in the direction of your life. So God let angels come and snatch them out of Sodom. Why don't you look up and say, Lord, get me by the hand. Get me by the hand. Lord, lead me, guide me, get me by the hand. Amen. Because sometimes your affection, sometimes your distraction, as we talked about last Sunday, sometimes what you're feeling, what you're assuming, what you're thinking, amen, even your data is not always good data. Say amen, somebody. Amen. Even your online dating.
1: 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I'm Bishop Brandon Porter. 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

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Listen, I want to encourage you to join with us in this incredible month of September. Yes, on Wild Wednesday, the first Wednesday of the month, we gather for in-person prayer from 6 to 7, and then our Bible study and worship on Wednesday starts at 7. I'll be teaching an incredible word. I know it's going to bless you on this coming Wednesday, and that is the 2nd of September. But don't you miss it. On the 3rd of September, oh my gracious, we're going to be at Mason Temple, Church of God in Christ, right there, 930 Mason Street. Our presiding bishop is coming. Many of our national leaders are coming. And who's coming more so will be Arkansas, Mississippi, Tennessee jurisdictions. I'm telling you, we're going to have a high time. The choir is getting ready. Elder Zach Hayes is already getting the Tri-State Choir together. They always do an exceptional job. I don't want you to let us down. I know the dates moved a little bit, but it's on the 3rd. That's this Thursday. Thursday, the first Thursday in September. Don't miss it. It's going to be at Mason Temple. It's called Mason Day Celebration, as we remember the founder of the Church of God in Christ, and of course the foundation of which everything was built that we believe in this grand old church. And I invite you to come, and not just Kojic members, but any of our friends and brothers and sisters, to come and experience God with us. It's going to be a high time in the Lord. I want to see you there. Hey, don't forget also this month, GCT, we have our W.O. Porter, named after my father,

0: I want to thank you so very much for your participation. I look forward to seeing you at the golf tournament. And of course, you can go to our website, gcpministries.org, see more. Call 901-542-5255. That's at Pioneer Golf Course on this coming Saturday. That is September the 5th. Hey, don't forget, even on later that next week, we'll be on the 9th. We'll be with Tennessee 6th Jurisdiction with Bishop Charles Patterson. That's right, Bishop Charles Patterson. And it's going to be a great time. Our Tennessee Central Jurisdiction will be meeting me there on that Wednesday night. And that is on next week, okay, on the 9th of September. Hey, blessings to you. Thank you for tuning in. I pray you've been blessed like the rest. I'll see you real soon at GCT. I'm Bishop Porter. Enjoy the rest of your day.
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0: 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Music from PJ Morton, one of our world premieres this year. And mercy, God, we thank you for your mercy that endureth forever. I'm Tracy Bethay, glad to be in your company. Yes, Labor Day weekend is in full effect. Got plans? Maybe you're traveling abroad. Maybe you're going to stay home and chill. I think that's what I'm going to do. I'm going to get some rest. That is what I'm going to do. But in the meantime, I've got to uplift and inspire you, right? Matter of fact, let's head over to the talkback feature on the iHeartRadio app. Who's checking in on today?
1: 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Thank you, guys. Keep doing what you do.
0: Wow. God bless you, Miss Turner. 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I'm telling you, you never know. 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Yeah, New Direction Christian Church, celebrating 25 years of ministry.
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It's Fred Hammond and Let the Praise Begin. I'm Tracy Bethay, glad to be in your company. Got some Dorothy Norwood and Somehow I Made It. Here's Mariah Carey and the Clark Sisters with Jesus.

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That's a classic from gospel storyteller Dorothy Norwood and Somehow I Made It. Have you ever had that moment where you thought about it and said, I made it over? 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

0: Inspiration Station. We're 95.7 Hallelujah FM. That is music from, well, she was Kiki Sheard back then. She's grown and married now. She's Kiara Sheard, and you don't know. And congratulations to Kiara. Just received the BMI Icon Award. I tell you, she's doing some great things with her ministry. And we watched her grow up as this young man standing or sitting in front of me. Youth pastor. I remember those days, Pastor. You didn't have a beard. There wasn't a, it wasn't no
1: braid. I had a hairline.
0: Yeah.
1: That was good. I once was young and now I'm old.
0: But never.
1: Seen the righteous forsaken.
0: That's right.
1: Amen.
0: I am here with Dr. Stacy Spencer, his beautiful wife, his queen, Lady Rhonda.
2: Hello, ma'am.
0: Spencer. We are here sharing about 25 years of the ministry of New Direction. And thank you so much for hanging out with us a little longer. I want to personally thank you because you and your church have sown into our ministries of the iHeart family. You were very a bold pastor. It wasn't just about Hallelujah FM, and you did and are a great supporter of us, and I say thank you. But you also understood that we got to start somewhere with our young people. And you was on V101, K97. I mean, you have shared and reached people. And that's what, I don't know what's going on. But all I want to say is thank you for understanding the power of radio and what it can do and what it has done for lives. So I just want to say thank you for that.
1: Thank you.
0: And so we've talked about the anniversary gala, and give that website again where people can get more information about the gala. We've got the picnic. We want people to make sure that they come and support, and you're making it open for us.
2: So you can go to our website. That's in www.intonewdirection.org.
0: Okay. And now that we have come upon, we talked about 25 years and what that means to you. What's next for New Direction? Because I know you have a vision. You started out with a vision. So what's next for New Direction Christian Church?
1: You know, Matthew 25, it's 25 years of ministry we've done. And God took me to Matthew 25, where Jesus reminds us that when we help the least of these, those who are hungry, those who are in prison, those who are homeless, those who are in need, when we do that, we do it unto him. And so our vision for New Direction is to be a revolved church that revolves around what God sent us to initially do, and that is to reach the unreached, to reach the least, the last, and the lost. And for the next 25 years, God has given me a mandate to reach and make 3,000 disciples by the year 2030. Mm. Also, Tracy, we have 40 acres of land in Hickory Hill that we're developing. Amen. To do 50 more affordable homes. We're also going to do a senior assisted living facility so that our seniors can age in dignity and safety. We're also looking to build a workforce development school that teaches kids a trade. With this advent of AI, there's this high demand of skilled laborers like welders and electricians and plumbers. And so we see the whole corridor of Winchester from Ridgeway down to Mendenhall, where our Power Center Academy campus is housed down at Mendenhall, and where Power Center building is on Ridgeway. That whole corridor, we're looking to transform it through community development, through our workforce development, through evangelism. We believe that crime is coming down in Hickory Hill. We believe that hope is coming up, and people will be first-time homebuyers. We're going to work with Mayor Paul Young to ensure that affordable housing is available for the 38% deficit that we currently have in our city. So New Direction has 25 more years mandated to be a transforming light on a hill, not a light under a bush, because we are a revolved church that's dedicated to changing our community.
0: It is so. It is so. Wow. We're going to take a break right here. Pastor, I know I'll need y'all to stay a little longer, because what I want to do, and you shared some amazing information, and praise God for 25 years and the work that you are sowing into our communities. I want you to close us out in prayer. And we're going to do that in the next hour. The gospel truth and gospel news, honey. A prayer for our city, because we definitely need prayer. Y'all stay close. More of your favorite gospel hits on the way coming up next hour. Yeah, we got more of your favorite gospel hits. And yeah, prayer will be the gospel truth and gospel news, honey, coming up next hour.
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It's all right to get your praise on. That's Mary Mary and get those shackles up off my feet. I'm Tracy Bethay, delighted to be in your company, and Sarah Jakes Roberts and friends. They're coming to the Orpheum Theater. It's the Rogue Route Tour, and you don't want to miss it. Want tickets? 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

0: It's Ty Tribbett and Holy You. I'm Tracy Bethay. Happy Friday to you and yours. Yes, it is an amazing kickoff to your Labor Day weekend. Many of you are already off. You got a half a day on today, and you're getting ready to enjoy a weekend plus Monday, which is actually Labor Day. Listen, I know you've heard. We're excited to bring you our amazing Hallelujah Day at the Mid-South Fair. It is going down Sunday, October 11th, 4 o'clock at Landers Center in South Haven, Mississippi. Now, you know what the carnival brings. The fair brings over 50 rides, all of our favorite fair foods, from the corn dogs to the turkey legs and the funnel cakes. Yes, cotton candy, candy apples. Okay, I'm going on and on because it's not about the food. But it is, because you can take the food and bring it over to the bleachers to the Hallelujah stage, because it's going down as Hallelujah highlights Memphis. We've got Billy Rivers and the Angelic Voices of Faith, Carlene Strong Tate, the exciting Holy Sons from Chicago, Kenan Shotwell featuring Chris Williams, the Memphis Seventh-day Adventist Mass Choir, Kingdom Youth and Young Adult Choir, the Voices United Gospel Choir, featuring Pastor Marvin Kelly, Joshua Johnson. It's going to be amazing, y'all. We may even add some more. It's going to be a great outdoor family affair. You don't want to miss it. 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So get ready and join us Sunday, yeah, October 11th, 4 o'clock. It's Hallelujah Day at the Mid-South Fair. Coming up, more of your favorite gospel hits and a special edition of the Gospel Truth and Gospel News, honey. A closing prayer for our city with Pastor Dr. Stacy Spencer.
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That is Pastor Shirley Caesar and Anthony Hamilton. It's all right. It's okay. I'm Tracy Bethay. Don't forget to join me this coming Sunday. Yeah, from 12 noon till 6 p.m. I'm on the radio uplifting you with great gospel music. 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I thank you in advance for joining me. We'll check in with your churches. What did Pastor preach about? Did the choir sing your favorite song? 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Here's Jill Scott.

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2: Oh God, once again, we come into your presence with expectancy in our hearts. God, we know you're going to bless us.

recently honored. That's Kurt Carr and the Kurt Carr Singers in the Sanctuary. I'm Tracy Bethay. Got a special edition of the Gospel Truth and Gospel News, honey. Coming up next, a closing prayer for the city of Memphis from Dr. Stacy Spencer.

0: We're taking you down memory lane. Some of our favorite songs from John P. Key. That is his church medley. I'm Tracy Bethay. Glad to be in your company on this Friday. Yes, the weekend is here. Labor Day weekend is in full effect. And I'm so excited. We've had during, they've been hanging out with quite a while. They've done all of our radio stations. I'm speaking of Dr. Stacy Spencer, along with his beautiful wife, Lady Rhonda Spencer. 25 years of ministry at New Direction. And he just shared some amazing things, the vision, the what's in store next for New Direction. And we were just talking about our world. And I said, you know what? I want the gospel truth and gospel news, honey, to be just a word of prayer for our city. So, Dr. Spencer, if you would do the honors.
1: Father God, we thank you that the story of Memphis is not over. The story of New Direction is not over. The story of everybody listening, your story is not over. Father, I pray right now for Memphis, Tennessee, that God, you would allow this city that experienced the grief of losing Dr. Martin Luther King Jr. when he came and saw it worth saving. He saw a city where people were experiencing inequity, where garbage workers, sanitation workers were in danger. He came and gave his life because he says something is going on in Memphis. And so, Father, we pray right now in the name of Jesus that you would break every stronghold over this city. Yes. Father God, we break the stronghold of learned hopelessness for people who've been trapped in generational poverty. Mm. We pray, Father, that you would interrupt, Father God, the economic stronghold on this city and loose prosperity in this city in the name of Jesus. God, we come against our young people who've been hunted down and targeted and lynching has creeped back in even in 2026. We come against racism in the name of Jesus. We come against hopelessness where kids, some kids are taking their own lives. We come against crime in the name of Jesus. And Father, we recognize that poverty is the root of crime. That if we can give people living wages, if we can give people affordable housing, if we can give people pathways to hope, Father God, hope comes back. So God, bring hope back to this city. Yes. Strengthen our mayors, Father God, Mayor Young and Mayor Lowry, Father God. I pray that they will come together and unite to create a transformative narrative where people across this country will look at Memphis as a city of good abode, as a city of prosperity. And God, we protect ourselves. Father God, we don't need any unsafe task forces. We need you, Father God, to send your angels, Father God. For the Bible tells us that unless the Lord watches over a city, the people watch in vain. So watch over Memphis, Father God. Yes. Bless Memphis, Father God. Liberate Memphis and help us, Father God, to get equity and justice and righteousness to roll down like water and justice like a mighty stream. So, Father God, we cover this city. We plead the blood of Jesus over Memphis, and I decree and declare that prosperity, peace, and protection will come upon our city and make it a city of good abode. And it's in Jesus' name I pray. Amen.
0: Amen. Mm. Amen. Thank you, Dr. Spencer. God bless you. Congratulations on 25 years. Lady Rhonda, blessings to you for being the help me to this amazing man and allowing him to be able to do what he does in such a powerful way.
1: Thank you, sis. You've been a blessing to me. I can always count on you to have a word of inspiration, and you've always been there for New D. You've been here for the city, and we praise God for your voice that just brings so much hope to our city. So thank you for what you've done.
0: Thank you so much. Give, because somebody want to come to church. Now, you have inspired somebody. Give the church address, the services of time. Today, Friday, somebody, you done hit somebody. Tell us how they can come and worship with you all this coming Sunday.
2: 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So please come visit us.
1: And listen, let me emphasize, because Grandmama said it best, you cannot wear white after Labor Day. So we're having an all-white celebration. Get your all-white on. And my story, my sermon that Sunday is this: your story ain't over. So if you're listening to me and you feel like life has you in a pickle right now and you feel like things are not going the way you want, and you know that your life is not over, there's more for you, then come out this Sunday. I got a word just for you. And put your all white, because it's going to be all right.
0: Come on here with us, Spencers. God bless you.
1: God New bless
0: Direction
1: you.
0: Christian Church.
1: Thank you.
0: Congratulations. Happy 25th anniversary.
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3: Saints, let me tell you something. There may come a time in your life, if you haven't already gotten there, because I know some of you have, there's going to come a time in your life when all you will have left is Jesus. You ain't going to have nobody else but Jesus. Mama can't help you. Daddy can't help you. Sister, brother. Nobody can help you. You're down to just you and the Lord, nobody else. Have I got one or two witnesses in here? All you got left is Him. Nobody else can help you out of your situation. Nobody can get you out of that situation. God will do whatever God needs to do to get your attention. They're getting quiet on me, Brooks. They're getting quiet on me. I'm going to say it again. God will do whatever God needs to do to get your attention. You see, God's been trying to talk to you, but your radio's too loud. You got 95.7 too loud. It don't matter what you're listening to. You got it too loud. God's trying to talk to you, but He can't break through all the noise. If it ain't your radio, it's the television. If it's not the television, it's your computer. If it's not your computer, it's some other folk. God's trying to get your attention nicely. Can I say that nicely? But He can't get your attention, so God will do whatever God has to do. To get your attention. He'll stop at nothing. That includes calamity, sickness, grief, loss of loved ones, repeated failures, heartbreak, bankruptcy, wage earners, incarceration. Y'all need to read some Old Testament and realize who God is that you're serving. He is the maker, creator of everything. He owes his responsibility to nobody. He is sovereign unto himself. Job 36:15 says, God delivers the afflicted by their affliction and opens their ear by adversity. Ooh, Lord. God will open your ear, get your attention by adversity. Then what is adversity? Adversity is what introduces a person to themselves. You see, I'm convinced that you don't really know who you are until you go through something really bad. You know, you say there are things that you won't do, places you won't go, things you won't tolerate. But something can happen in your life that will prove you wrong every time. You can say what you won't do or where you won't go. You can say that all you want to. But God can bring a situation upon you that'll change all of that talk. Whatever it takes to get us on our knees, God will sometimes do it. Now here comes the part that you need to listen carefully. There's a remedy to all of this. It's called praise. I'm gonna help you. You see, you make a terrible mistake coming to worship service on a Sunday and don't worship. You physically being here is not worship. You're just in attendance. Not until you open your mouth and praise the Lord have you began to worship. You cannot worship God in silence. Make a joyful noise unto the Lord. Cry out and shout, O inhabitant of Zion. Let the redeemed of the Lord say so. You can't come in God's house and be quiet. This is not the library. This is one place that you have to come and you have to let it be known and shown. Known and shown. That you are worshiping the Lord. You physically being here ain't helping nobody. The Bible says, enter his gates, those doors, with thanksgiving and praise. There ought to be something that you went through this past week that you're so glad you got through it, that you should have entered these gates this morning with some thanksgiving and praise on your lips. There ought to be something that you have dealt with this past week that ought to engage you in giving a shout out of praise to God for what God brought you through this week. You ought to come in the door singing a song. You ought to come in the door waving a hand. You ought to come in the door with dancing in your feet. You ought to come in the door with joy in your heart. You ought to come in the door with clapping in your hands. Because you know God has been good to you. Whoa, whoa, whoa, whoa, whoa, whoa, whoa. Let me say it this way. You know God has been good to you even when you didn't deserve it. Oh, hallelujah. If there's any place that you ought to come in shouting, it's God's house. Jonah understood this. When he got into the belly of the fish, he didn't understand it on the deck of that ship. But when he got in the fish, now he understands the God that I serve is unhappy with me. The God I serve is displeased with me. He's been trying to get my attention, but I've been too busy for God. I'm too busy making my money. I'm too busy having my joy, having my fun. I'm too busy getting my nails done. I'm too busy getting my hair fixed. I'm too busy buying some more hair. I'm too busy with this. I'm too busy with that. I ain't got time to give God some time. I'm gonna say it again. I ain't got time to give God some time. But you know what I call the belly of a fish in a hospital? I call it ICU. Oh, I got you there, didn't I? I got you. Yeah, see, ICU is the belly of a fish. You in there, and the digestive juices, all that equipment and all them nurses around you and tubes running in and out of you. Because you're in ICU, that means you are in danger of your life, losing your life. You're in ICU because they're not sure you'll make it. Yeah, see, and all that stuff is going off and you laying there. You ain't even got a door to close. There's a door wide open. And all you got left is God. All you have left is God. The doctors have gone as far as they could go. They've done the best that they could do. But right now, you need a better doctor. You need a better doctor. And I know one I recommend. call him Dr. Jesus. He's a urologist. He's a gynecologist. He's a surgeon. He's everything. You see, sometimes before you get down into the situation so deep, you need to recognize that you need that second opinion from the greatest doctor the world has ever known. The advantage of being in the belly of the fish is to know that your God will bring you out of the fish. Now, I like it. Here's a word we don't like to deal with. We don't like the word vomit. That sounds bad. So we like the word regurgitate. Handle that better, right? Regurgitate. You see, God had the fish to swallow Jonah. It wasn't a whale. Whales don't eat meat. Except for killer whales. But God caused the fish to regurgitate Jonah up. Now, you don't have to be a medical doctor, a nurse, a RN, or whatever to understand what I'm about to tell you. When you regurgitate something, that's something that your body said it does not want in it no longer. That's something in you that needs to get out of you. And your body says, I'm going to get this out of me because this ain't supposed to be here. And what's in you that is hurting you the most is what you need to get out of you as quick as you can. Nobody likes the thought of regurgitating, but your body does because it expels the very thing that is corrupting you, the very thing that has made you sick, the very thing that has made you ill. Are we as believers of Christ willing to regurgitate things that we have allowed into our spirit? Things that we've allowed to taint our religion. Things that we've allowed to corrupt us that made us drift where we need this serious court correction. Have we allowed something bad to drift into our life from other folk? Because that's where it usually comes from. Folk that you have around you, poisoning you, depositing that negativity in your spirit. You allowing people to be around you who have no good interest for you at all. Sometimes you need a regurgitation to say, I don't want this in me no more. I don't want to act like this no more. I don't want to be like this no more. I know how my God wants me to be. I know I'm not right now. But the good news is, I can correct my course. The good news is I can change my direction. The good news is I can turn my life around. Somebody said he picked me up, turned me around, planted my feet on solid ground. I heard somebody say he picked me up from the muck and the mire and cleaned me up. Though I was sinking deep in sin, far from the peaceful shore, very deeply stained within, sinking to rise no more. But the master of the sea heard my despairing cry. From the waters he lifted me. Now safe am I. The song is called Love Lifted Me. Love lifted me up. I'm looking at a whole lot of folk in here right now. Come on, y'all. I'm looking at a whole lot of folk in here right now. Who, if it had not been for the Lord lifting you up, you wouldn't be no good right now. You see, for everybody in here that's had a Jonah experience, for everybody in here that has gone through something terrible, something painful, something hurting, something hurtful, you ought to have a praise on your lips. You ought not need me or the singers or these musicians you into a shout. You should have come in that door this morning screaming your heart out. Thank you, Jesus. Thank you, Lord. done for me.
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0: Yes, and a man, God keeps his promises. That's music from Lisa Nole Smith and the Brown Singers. I'm Tracy Bethay. Happy Friday to you and yours. And we are so excited to get you ready for our annual cultural celebration. What you talking about, Tracy? 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

I've been hurt in the church as I attempt to do God's work by people who call themselves

He

deemed as the songbird of the South. That's Dottie Peoples and For My Good. I'm Tracy Bethea. Got some Whitney Houston on the way. Here is the group Fire, and I can count.

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0: That's brother and sister duo BB and CC Winans and Close to You. You know, sometimes you just want to be close to him, feel his presence surrounding and covering you. Lord, we want to be close to you and closer to you. I'm Tracy Bethay. Thank you so much for hanging out with me on today. I pray that something was said or played to uplift your spirits, keep you happy and smiling, just to make it through this day. Hope you have a wonderful, safe, and blessed holiday weekend. And yeah, we'll be here uplifting and jamming all of your favorite gospel hits. But before we get out of here, how about we wind down on this Friday? Today's inspirational quote says, "Knowing yourself is the beginning of all wisdom." Knowing yourself is the beginning of all wisdom. You let that minister to your hearts. And thanks so much for listening.
1: It's Hallelujah Day at the Mid-South Fair, happening Sunday, October 11th at 4 p.m. at the Lander Center in South Haven, Mississippi. 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And that's not all. It's all going down on the Hallelujah stage with Hallelujah Highlights Memphis, featuring live performances from Billy Rivers and the Angelic Voices of Faith, Carlene Strong Tate, the exciting Holy Sons of Chicago, Keenan Shotwell, featuring Chris Williams, Joshua Johnson, Voices, United Gospel Choir, featuring Pastor Marvin Kelly, Kingdom Youth and Young Adult Choir. This is a family fair you do not want to miss. 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It's Hallelujah Highlights Memphis at the Mid-South Fair, Sunday, October 11th at 4 p.m. at the Lander Center in South Haven. Nobody does it like your inspiration station, 95.7 Hallelujah.
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